0: Oh, by the way, it all started like this.
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Hello and welcome to the 9 o'clock News Bulletin. I'm Ahmed Tamimi. Pilgrims today welcomed the 11th day of Dhul Hijjah, the second day of Eid al-Adha, and the first of the days of Tashriq, where pilgrims spent 3 days in Mina performing the throwing of the Jamarat ritual. Hajj pilgrims normally spend 3 days in Mina for Tashriq. However, it is permissible to stay for 2 days on the condition that a pilgrim leaves before sunset on the second day. In local news, His Highness the Emir Sheikh Mishael Ahmed Al-Jaber Al-Sabah, may Allah protect and bless him, received a telephone call from His Highness Sheikh Mohammed bin Zayed Al Nahyan, President of the United Arab Emirates, during which he convened his sincere congratulations and best wishes to His Highness the Emir on the occasion of Eid al-Adha. His Highness prayed to Allah Almighty that this blessed occasion would return to the two countries and peoples and to the Arab and Islamic nations with abundant goodness, prosperity and blessings, and that he would grant His Highness continued health and well-being and achieve for the state of Kuwait and all its aspires to in terms of progress and prosperity under His Highness's wise leadership. May Allah protect and bless him. His Highness the Emir Sheikh Mishael Ahmed Al-Jaber Al-Sabah, may Allah protect and bless him, expressed his sincere gratitude and appreciation to His Highness the President of the United Arab Emirates for this kind gesture that embodies the deep-rooted relations that bind the two countries and peoples, exchanging congratulations with His Highness on this blessed occasion and wishing His Highness good health and wellness and the United Arab Emirates all progress and prosperity under His Highness's wise leadership. Still in local news, where His Highness the Emir Sheikh Mishael Ahmed Al-Jaber Al-Sabah, may Allah protect and bless him, sent a cable of congratulations to His Excellency President Ilham Aliyev of the Republic of Azerbaijan on his country's Independence Day. In the cable, His Highness the Emir wished the leader everlasting health and his nation prosperity and progress. His Highness the Crown Prince, Sheikh Sabah Khalid Al-Hamad Al-Sabah, may Allah protect him, also sent a cable of congratulations to His Excellency President Ilham Aliyev of the Republic of Azerbaijan on his country's Independence Day, wishing His Excellency everlasting health. And His Highness Sheikh Ahmed Abdullah Al-Ahmad Al-Sabah, the Prime Minister, may Allah protect him, sent a cable of congratulations to His Excellency President Ilham Aliyev of the Republic of Azerbaijan on his country's Independence Day. Continuing with local news, where His Highness the Emir Sheikh Mishael Ahmed Al-Jaber Al-Sabah, may Allah protect and bless him, sent a cable of congratulations to His Excellency President Teatski Salisi of the Federal Republic of Ethiopia on his country's National Day. In the cable, His Highness the Emir wished the leader everlasting health and his nation prosperity and progress. His Highness the Crown Prince, Sheikh Sabah Khalid Al-Hamad Al-Sabah, may Allah protect him, also sent a cable of congratulations to His Excellency President Teatski Salisi of the Federal Democratic Republic of Ethiopia on his country's National Day, wishing His Excellency everlasting health. And His Highness Sheikh Ahmed Abdullah Al-Ahmad Al-Sabah, the Prime Minister, may Allah protect him, sent a cable of congratulations to His Excellency President Teatski Salisi of the Federal Democratic Republic of Ethiopia on his country's National Day. His Highness the Emir Sheikh Mishael Ahmed Al-Jaber Al-Sabah, may Allah protect and bless him, sent a cable of congratulations to His Excellency President Ram Chandra Podil of the Federal Democratic Republic of Nepal on his country's Republic Day. In the cable, His Highness the Emir wished His Excellency everlasting health and his nation prosperity and progress. His Highness the Crown Prince, Sheikh Sabah Khalid Al-Hamad Al-Sabah, may Allah protect him, also sent a cable of congratulations to His Excellency President Ram Chandra Podil of the Federal Democratic Republic of Nepal on his country's Republic Day, wishing His Excellency everlasting health. And His Highness Sheikh Ahmed Abdullah Al-Ahmad Al-Sabah, the Prime Minister, may Allah protect him, sent a cable of congratulations to His Excellency President Ram Chandra Podil of the Federal Democratic Republic of Nepal on his country's Republic Day. In other local news, the General Staff of the Kuwaiti Army announced this morning that Kuwaiti air defenses were engaging hostile missiles and drone attacks. In a press statement, the General Staff stated that any sounds of explosions heard are a result of air defense systems intercepting hostile attacks and urged everyone to adhere to the safety and security instructions issued by the relevant authorities. In the latest updates on the conflict in Iran, the United States has carried out new strikes on an Iranian military site, allegedly posing a threat to the United States forces and maritime traffic in the Strait of Hormuz.
Iranian state media have reported that U.S. forces struck near the Bandar Abbas port, causing no damage or casualties. Meanwhile, Iran's Islamic Revolutionary Guard Corps, IRGC, later said that it launched an attack on an American airbase in retaliation for the Bandar Abbas strike and warned of more decisive action should U.S. aggression continue. Moving on to Lebanon, where the Israeli occupation forces has issued forced displacement orders for the entire population of southern Lebanon, threatening them to flee north of the Zahrani River. Aid agencies warned of an absolute catastrophe in southern Lebanon amid the Israeli occupation's attacks and its intensifying ground invasion. According to official figures, since March 2nd, the Israeli occupation forces has killed more than 3,200 people, injured over 9,600 others, and displaced over 1.6 million people. And according to a situation report released by the Health Ministry, the number of suspected Ebola cases in the Democratic Republic of Congo has surpassed 1,000 amid the surge across eastern provinces since May 15. The World Health Organization has raised the alert level to very high, and several countries neighboring Congo have intensified measures to prevent the virus from spreading, including restricting travel from Congo. 7 cases have so far been recorded in neighboring Uganda since the current outbreak. Moving on to business news, where share markets faltered in Asia today as new U.S. strikes on Iran mark the latest test of a shaky ceasefire in the Middle East conflict, while U.S. inflation data loomed as a threat for bonds and interest rates. Stock markets across Asia were mostly down, with the MSCI index losing 0.7%, while Japan Nikkei went flat. In the foreign exchange markets, the dollar rose to $159.57 yen. The euro was lower at $1.16, and pound sterling was also down at $1.34. And oil prices bounced 2%, with Brent crude rising to $95.95 per barrel, while West Texas Intermediate was up to $90.17 a barrel. And sport news and tennis, men's world number one Yannick Sinner continues his bid for a first French Open title today, as his women's counterpart Aryna Sabalenka also seeks to move into the last 32 at Roland Garros. Meanwhile, in football, Egypt's Mohamed Salah and Belgium's stalwart Kevin De Bruyne, Romelu Lukaku and Thibaut Courtois head into the Group G at the 2026 World Cup in what could be their last chance for glory on football's biggest stage. And finally, checking the weather forecast here in Kuwait, where hot weather will continue throughout the day with light to moderate variable to southeasterly wind with speeds of 8 to 32 kilometers per hour. Maximum temperature expected today is 46 degrees Celsius. Minimum expected later on tonight around 26. And the temperature in Kuwait City right now is 35 degrees Celsius. That's all the news for now. Thank you very much for joining us. Join us again at 12 noon for more news updates.

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Good morning, ladies and gentlemen. Eid Mubarak. Welcome to the second day of the Eid morning special with me, Iman, giving you all the things to do, places to go, and a sprinkle of some traditions that confuse me sometimes because I don't do traditional Eid anymore, but obviously you guys do. All right, now let's start off with something a bit serious before we get into the light-hearted topics. Now, if you are not aware, the sirens went off around 5 a.m. today. But do not worry. The Kuwait air defense systems intercepted all the missiles and drones that were detected in our airspace. So I would like to extend a big thank you and gratitude to our people in uniform for keeping us safe. Right, they are keeping us safe and sound during these times, and they want us to exercise a little bit of caution, but life still moves on, ladies and gentlemen. Right now, let's get into a few things about Eid. This is something that I just remembered on my way here. Does anybody still do the dress up your kids in all the fancy Eid clothes, and then after everybody has seen it, they go into their home clothes or their play clothes? Does anybody still do that? We used to do that back in the day.

day. You know, we'd come in, and it wasn't the first day. We didn't do that on the first day. It was the second and third days of visiting family, where you obviously have like that one household that you're gonna visit, or in multiple houses. So we'd go to my grandpa's house, all dressed up. Everybody sees our fanciness, our keshcha, okay, as we call it here, the keshcha, the fanciness, right? As soon as that's done and it's lunchtime, they switch us out into our pajamas or our play clothes, and then that's how we spend the rest of the day, just in those clothes, so that we don't mess up our Eid outfits. Have we ever worn those outfits again, other than Eid? I don't think so. I don't think so. You know, my dad used to buy our clothes, me and my brother. Not my baby brother. My baby brother wasn't he didn't need the fancy clothes. Obviously, babies, they spit up a lot. But me and my brother, that's a year younger than me, my dad used to get us our clothes from London, from Selfridge. If he didn't go, he had someone that goes, because there's always somebody in London, right? There's always a Kuwaiti that you know in London, someone you know in London, a family member, someone, right? So he'd have someone get us clothes from Selfridge in London for Eid. And then obviously we grew out of that. The clothes were just from Kuwait. But that was interesting. Like, that was something that was, I never really thought about. It was a tradition that my dad did. When we were kids, he'd buy our clothes from outside. And it was the only outfits that we'd ever gotten from abroad. All of our outfits were obviously from Kuwait. That's what made it so special. The Eid outfits were from abroad. That's cool. Does anybody do that? There has to be someone that does that. Like, this, it doesn't have to be from abroad, but like a special store that you would go to just for special occasions, like Eid. Come on, someone has to have done that. Because you always hear stories like that. Like, sometimes someone would say it, and then the person listening would be like, "Oh, we did that," or "I know someone who did that." It's very interesting to see how, like, something you never thought of, never popped into your head, or maybe it did, and you're just like, "No, it's just us." And then you realize it's somebody else as well. It's interesting. It's very interesting. All right, ladies and gentlemen, I'm gonna go on a break. All right, we got some tunes coming up today. I decided to do remixes because, well, remixes are all very hype, and we'd like to hype everybody up today because it's Eid, and it's also Thursday, a weekend for the people who aren't really getting an Eid holiday but do have weekends. So this is the start of your weekend, right? So the remixes are dedicated to you, right? So stay tuned.

Right, ladies and gentlemen, I'm back and I got some activities for you and your family. Now, this is the schedule for Eid al-Hamra activities. So you have Al Sadu House Workshop. I love that. So Al Sadu House Workshop is for children and it's all days of Eid al-Adha from 6 p.m. to 8 p.m. I love that. They're going to show you how to do sadu, the weaving. It's wool weaving, right? And there were so many workshops for this before, and I never managed to go. And I love that they're doing it for children, trying to keep the heritage alive, the traditions alive, because we really need a lot of this stuff to be passed down, right? Also, more kids' aid activities. This says... Okay, it's in Arabic. I'm translating it on the spot. Basically, a book reading and art activities. Again, all days of Eid from 4:30 p.m. to 7 p.m. So they're saying all days of Eid. This is obviously 3 days. They're saying the first three days. So Wednesday, yesterday is done and over with. You have today, and then you've got tomorrow, I believe. Because they're saying here, yeah, the activities are all 3 days of Eid. All right. Now, what more do we have? You have KDA, the Digital Next Generation. Next Gen, right? Timing, 4 p.m. to 7 p.m. And in collaboration with Kuwait Digital Academy, which is KDA, Al-Hamra Music Night as well, timing from 8 p.m. to 10 p.m.

Guys, I haven't been to the cinema in over a year. What is Seven Dogs? Is that even family friendly? I don't think that's family friendly. That doesn't look family friendly. Wait. Oh, it's Arabic. Okay. Interesting, it's Arabic. Okay, so Interpol agent Khalid Al-Azizi joins forces with Ghali Abu Dawood from the Seven Dogs crime syndicate to fight drug trafficking. Interesting. Ahmed Izz. Wait, isn't Ahmed Izz from the movie Kira Wal Jinn? I watched that movie. It was a very random way to watch that movie. All right, I've watched Kira Wal Jinn. It's I think it's kind of historical. It became I'm looking at the information. It says it became the highest grossing film in the history of Egyptian cinema. And I didn't know about it until I think I was in Egypt. 2023? When did I go? I think it was 2022, August. I was in El Jona and they had a cinema. And we just went and watched the movie. And it was a great movie. I do recommend the movie. The Ahmed Izz is actually pretty good. So I'm assuming Seven Dogs would be good too. He's a very good actor. I don't recommend a lot of Arabic stuff that much because I don't really watch them. But the ones that I do watch tend to be actually great. So do that. Apparently, Alhamra, they're having 50% off for that. All right. What else do we have? K-Land, the summer season started. All right. And there's a note. They're saying currently we are only operating the indoor soft play area. Summer outdoor active attractions will be launched next week. So that's what K-Land posted, so that you are well aware of what is going on. All right. Now, ladies and gentlemen, I'm going to go on another break, and then I'll be back with more activities. Some of them have nothing to do with Eid. Some of them are expos and stuff that are going into Eid, the weekend, and some of the days after. So tune in for that.

Right, ladies and gentlemen, back to give you all the activities, workshops, and things to do. Now, let's go with the workshops. Because there's workshops that are age-specific, and then there's workshops that are just for the weekend, for you to enjoy. Not 8 celebration, but it is still during 8, right? So, we have quite a few workshops. And I'm trying to sort through them because there are ones that have already happened on Tuesday and yesterday, Wednesday. So I'm trying to find the ones for today and tomorrow and Saturday. Today's Thursday. Yeah, it's Thursday. All right. So what do we have here? Art and Dine May workshop. So Art and Dine in Shaheed. So there was workshop yesterday and there's workshop on the 30th, which is Saturday. So you can check out the Art and Dine Instagram. You've got, let's see. No, this one's done. That is interesting. Why is it on the list for things to do on the weekend if the date is... Oh, well. Moving on, you've got today. You've got by CC Main Hall, Emotions to Canvas Expressive Abstract Painting. So that's happening today at 5 p.m. Instagram PCC Kuwait or Leila underscore Fali. I apologize if that's not correct. It's F-A-L-I. Right? You've got also... This is weird because the workshops are saying this is for this weekend, right? And then they have the date as 20th of May. Is that a typo? Should it be the 30th? But it's a typo. I don't know. Let's see. Let's zoom in here. It says the 28th. Today is the 28th. Right? Guys, I'm messing up my days. Today is the 28th. All right, listen, I'm going to give you the activity. I'll give you their Instagram and you go check out the details for more. Maybe they're doing something and it's a typo or maybe they have something else. I don't know. But it's a Snow Globe Tumblr workshop at 5 p.m. done by themeetup.kw. All right, you've got that. You've got aerial yoga classes by Pilates and Co. Happening today, 28th and the 30th of May, as well as the 1st and 4th of June at 12. Again, I think this is a typo. I think it should be 12 p.m. Who's doing aerial yoga at 12 a.m.? I mean, it might be 12 a.m. Give you something to do for those night owls that can't sleep and just want to have an activity to do. It might actually be at 12 a.m. I don't know, but you can go to Pilates and Co. KWT on Instagram to check out the accurate information. You've got today, Thursday, 5 p.m., knitting workshop done by Sluggish Cafe. You got, now this is an Eid workshop, Eid Punch Needle Workshop. Sorry, Eid Punch Needle Workshop at the Gate Mall done by Art Space. So you go to Art Space Q8. And this is happening Friday at 5 p.m. So now you have an activity for tomorrow. You also got a Haraka Center Summer Dance Intensive done at the Haraka Center for Movement Arts on the 30th of May. That is interesting. Intensive. Dance Intensive. Ooh, you're going to be sore after that. Trust me, you're going to be very sore. What else do we have? You have Art Story Fun Plus Creativity every Saturday done at Mall 55 on Saturday, of course, because it says every Saturday at 8 p.m. You got the Matcha Eid Workshop. So this is happening in Sharq in Kuwait City Saturday at 3 p.m. And the Instagram is MIA.matcha, matcha spelled with a double A at the end, right? We've still got a few more, but I'm going to go on a break and be back in a bit with more of the activities for you. So don't go anywhere.

Ladies and gentlemen, closing in on the end of the first hour of the Eid morning show. But before, obviously, going to break to start the second hour, I want to bring up the cinema, right? I've been out of touch with movies, and because I mentioned that Hamra is having a 50% off on the Seven Dogs movie tickets, I wanted to see what's in the cinema, because one of the biggest traditions in Kuwait, the Eid tradition, is going to the cinema. The cinema is always full, it's always packed, and usually, I don't know if they still do this now, but usually when there's a new movie being released and it's closing in on Eid time, Kuwait tends not to release it on the official release date. They'll wait the few weeks, like 2 weeks, 3 weeks, or whatever, however long, to release it during Eid, right? So that families, couples, everybody has something to do, something to watch during Eid, just in case there's no new releases during Eid time. So they save them up for Eid. I don't know if they still do this. Well, I'm going through the list. So, of course, I mentioned Seven Dogs, which is an Egyptian movie. And then you have a movie called Esed, also an Egyptian movie. You have Michael Jackson's biopic. Would you call it a biopic? Is it a biopic? But yeah, it's there. You have Obsession, which is a horror. Looks like a horror. Looks interesting. All right, and then you have The Mandalorian and Grogu. I think this came out earlier this week. They should have saved it for Eid. If it came out earlier this week, they should have just waited the week for it to come out in Eid. And then you have The Backrooms. All right, I know this. Like, I don't know the movie, obviously, but I know the lore, sort of. I remember my brothers watching it on YouTube. So you got apparently some a creepypasta that was on 4chan, I think it was, either 4chan or some forum, some website, right? Ended up going extremely viral, and people have built upon it, and now they made a movie. I wonder who stars in it. Who stars in this movie? Oh, that's interesting. I know his face. But I don't want the trailer. I want the actual words, ladies. Okay, so it's directed by Guy Ritchie, and the actors are not written here. That is just disappointing that the actors are not written there. Anyways, you got another movie, Kevin James, Solo Mio. You got Bershama. Okay, Bershama. If I remember correctly, Bershama is like those cheat papers that we did. Like we'd write little cheat sheets. Okay, that's what we called them. I guess it's the same thing because it looks like the dude's in class. You got Deep Water, you got Passenger, you got The Sheep Detectives. Devil Wears Prada came out a while ago. I think 3 weeks. Yeah, April 30th, a few weeks ago. You got the Mario movie still going on. And you got Morocco Sagira. Oh my god, no way did they make a Morocco movie. If you guys don't know Morocco, it's an anime from like way back. I think it's in the 90s. Well, I watched it in the 90s. I don't know if it is a 90s anime or if it's older, but it was super popular. And I believe like some of the blind boxes made it popular again, because there were blind box Morocco figures going around here in Kuwait in the conventions. So yeah, you got that. Yeah, there's plenty of other movies as well, and not a lot of them are new per se. There's only like 4 new movies, so I don't think they saved any of the movies for Eid. Oh well, you still have something to watch. If you're interested in any of these, you can still go. They're still there for you to enjoy if you can find a seat, all right? Because it's Eid and usually you cannot find a seat, all right? So you always have to book in advance. All right, ladies and gentlemen, time for me to close up the first hour of Eid morning, go on a break, and I'll be back in the second hour with more activities and more things for you to do. So don't go anywhere.

Ladies and gentlemen, welcome to the second hour of Eid Morning Show. And if you're just tuning in, welcome to the Eid Morning Show special with me, Iman, giving you all the Eid activities, weekend activities, because some of them have nothing to do with Eid, and a sprinkle of like traditions that we do during Eid when I remember them connected to any of the activities I mentioned. Right, so I mentioned before I went on the break, the cinema, the movies, right? So you can find the movies on Cinescape. There isn't much, but there are movies for you to watch. And I linked that obviously to the tradition of going to the cinema during Eid, because a lot of the times back in the day, we didn't have all these activities, the workshops, the everything during Eid. So most of the time we'd go to the cinema. Now, if you were lucky, you'd find seats next to each other if you were smart and booked in advance. But usually that's not the case. I remember last time I went to the cinema with my cousins from my dad's side before everybody got married, everybody started traveling and doing their own thing with their own little families. We were all together going to the cinema. So we were, because we wouldn't take the kids, right? We'd take the teenagers and the young adults, the college students. So it'd be us, and one cousin would be in charge of all of us. And I think we were around probably less 14 girls. The boys were never included. It was always just the girls, right? And my auntie, my dad's only sister, she was with us as well. And we'd never have seats next to each other, ever. It would be like one person off in the corner, two here, two there, one there. And usually I always ended up alone. If my auntie wasn't coming with us to the cinema, I would end up sitting alone. If my auntie was coming, I would end up sitting next to her, which I love. Okay, trying to explain everything because she didn't understand English, right? She still doesn't understand English, right? So obviously a lot of the movies are in English and the subtitles and that. And my auntie loves her so much; she's special needs, so she can't really read that well. So she couldn't read the subtitles either. So I would sit there and try to translate some things for her sometimes. And because it's Eid and it's always packed, nobody really cared that we were talking. Not really. I'm so grateful for that because a lot of people now tend to shush. Okay, I understand the shushing, but I talk during movies. Even if I talk, all right? And had to explain some things to my auntie as well. It was good times. And then, of course, everybody married, had their own little household. So the tradition moved to them, their husbands, their wives, their kids, their in-laws, and all of that. I hope they're keeping those traditions alive and they integrated the traditions from from their spouses' families. Because that would be interesting, just merging everything together. Right? Love that. All right, so moving on from that tradition trip down memory lane, I hope you guys have those traditions, those type of memories. We're going back to workshops, all right, because you have a lot of workshops, and they're very cool. I love them. You have by Gowa Studios. I finally went to one of their workshops before I traveled. It's amazing. They're amazing women. They do baking, they do paintings, they do a lot of things, actually. They do sewing workshops, you know, the old school machine. So they teach you how to use that. And if you pay a little extra, you get to keep the machine so you can practice at home. You can do a lot of things at home. It's amazing. So they have an oil pastel workshop, which is on Saturday at 5 p.m. You've got glass making workshop at Yedwa. Am I pronouncing that right? It's the spelling is a oh my god, I'm losing it. All right, hold on. Ooh. Yadwi Arabia. All right, so this is happening on the 30th up until the 2nd of June, right, at 12. Again, I think this is a typo. They keep putting 12 a.m. I don't think it's 12 a.m. I think it's 12 p.m. It's 12 p.m. I'm assuming it's 12 p.m. It has to be 12 p.m. You've got another workshop called Ruby, Sapphire, and Emerald Workshop for Beginners, done by the Gem Society KW. So that's their Instagram. Saturday, 30th of May at 3 p.m. You got Crafts Academy with Home Electronic Connections, an intensive
workshop. Starting on the 31st of May up until the 3rd of June at, again, I believe this is a typo. It's supposed to say 4 p.m. because no way are you doing intensive electrical anything at 4 a.m. unless you're a professional and got proper sleep. All right? No way. Their Instagram is crafts_academy. All right? So that's a few of the workshops for you guys. Now I'm going to go on a break. Enjoy the tunes. And I'll be back in a bit.

I'm back and I'm giving you guys theater. The place to see during Eid and some of them the next weekend as well in case you do not manage to find tickets for this weekend. Now, I mentioned a few of them yesterday, had a good laugh at some of the names, because if you do not find a play that has an English title, right, as well along with the Arabic one, you know the name is just going to be ridiculous, right? Just like the one called Masrahiyat al-Ayarin. I think I said yesterday that it means like faker. The closest definition could be a faker, right? So that one, by the way, a lot of these tickets you can find on Eventat. All right, so Eventat KW has a lot of the tickets for these shows, so you don't always have to worry about where to go find them, where to do this. Eventat, that's all you need to know. Eventat. All right, now what do we have? Did I mention the Maestro? I don't think I mentioned the Maestro. I said Ayarin and then I think I went off on a tangent right there. So you got the Maestro and Masrah Naqabat al-Ammal. So this started yesterday, 27th, up until the 30th of May. So that's Saturday. And then again on the 4th and 5th of June. Right, so you got next weekend as well to watch, to catch this play. You've got Anaconda, because why not? Why not make an Anaconda movie after a comedy one came out? At Salmiya Club Theater. This started yesterday and will continue up until the 30th of May. I laughed at this one. I mentioned this one because I laughed at this one. Marra Wahid Mainun. Okay. It's only in Arabic. So it's, as I said, it's like it's either like marrat, as in like the passing of a crazy man. Wahid, no, crazy person, a crazy one, right? Or one crazy person. That's either, the title's either this or that, right? And started on the 27th of May and will end on the 30th of June. So you have a whole week-ish to watch this play, okay? You got Masrahiyat Like. So that's just, title is the Like play, all right? God knows what the content is, but I see kids. So it's very gonna be kid friendly. So one of those, like, you know, those interactive ones with the audiences. A lot of plays tend to be a bit interactive here in Kuwait, but the kids ones are especially very interactive with the crowd. I think it'll be considered like a pantomime. Would it be our plays in Kuwait will be considered sort of like pantomimes? If you don't know what that is, it's the interact with the audience, get the audience to help you out in like the scenarios that you're acting out on play.

Zumurrudah in Bidaa. Okay, I think that's the Zumurrudah Hotel that's right next to Bidaa. All right. Again, Eventat will have that location for you. Starting today, the 28th, and will end on the 31st of May. You've got, again, this is the title's only in Arabic. You've got Jamul Ind Sur. So Jamul is the name of the character who is a camel. So Jamul the camel. All right. Ind Sur is at the... What is Sur? Sur. There's multiple types of sur. There's fence. There's... Not gate. Would it be gate? Ah! I cannot get it. It will be sort of like the walls. Like the walls that surrounded Kuwait City back in the day. You have the gates still around at the entrance of gates... Of Kuwait City. There was a sur. There was like a wall. A fortress. Kind of? Would it be a fortress is completely different. I can never find the right words, but I hope you're getting it. I hope you're understanding what the point I'm getting across, the information I'm trying to get across to you guys. This is a lot of explaining for just a play that says Jamul and the Sur, isn't it? But I feel like I need to explain because the title is only in Arabic and we need to tell you it in English as well. But yeah, Kuwait City used to have like a wall around it, so they called it a sur. So they're saying Jamul and the sur. Jamul is at the wall, basically, technically. That would be it. Okay. last one. Again, it's only in Arabic. Masrahiyat Eid Wahdat Ma Tsaffag. Right? So it's the One Hand Can't Clap play. That's the title. That's the literal translation. One Hand Can't Clap. Right? And it's on the 27th. Started yesterday. And will end on the 30th of May. Now, I think the tickets... There don't seem to have the Eventat title like label right there. So you can go to YPAKWT to check out how to book your ticket, book your spot for this play. By the way, I think I forgot to mention, Jamul and the Sur is on the 29th and the 30th, so Friday and Saturday. That's the only time, the only days for that play. I went off on trying to explain what it means that I completely forgot to tell you the days. So yeah, 29th and the 30th of May. All right, so those are the plays for you. I think there's a bit more. There's a few more things, but I will get to them after the break. So stay tuned.

darkness falls across the land. The midnight hour is close at hand. Creatures crawl in search of blood to terrorize your neighborhood.

All right, ladies and gentlemen, I'm back with more activities and entertainment and things to do over the weekend and for Eid. Okay, now, you've got quite a few things. You got Police Club Summer Season 2026. This is happening at the Police Club, and it opened, the opening was yesterday, the 27th, and it is daily. So check that out. Their Instagram is Police Club KW. Now you got theater, another play. You got by the Backstage Crew, Play Sousa. Okay, in Arabic, العب سوسة. I do not know what سوسة is, but you will find out if you go to the play. So it's starting today up until the 30th. All right. In Salmiya Club Theater, you have also the One Eid al-Adha Trips. The company is called The One, so it's the.one.kuwait. And it's up. The trips are happening up until the 30th of May, so that is Saturday, in Umm Al Maradim. So they're taking you to Umm Al Maradim. That's where the trip is going. That is cool. You got a sea trip for ladies, 27th, already done. 28th, I'm assuming already done because they'll take you in the morning. You got 29th, that is tomorrow, and the 31st, which is a Sunday. So they're leaving from Khairan to Umm Al Maradim Island as well, but this is done by the Odyssey. So this is, their Instagram is Odyssey KWT. What else do we have? You have Art of the Clarinet Enchanting Concert Night. Now this is happening tomorrow, Friday the 29th at 7 p.m. at KMA, Selwa Branch, Eldana Universal School. So that's the activity for you. That's a concert. Art of the Clarinet. You've got Exploring the Night Sky in Salmi Desert. Where's Sindus? So that she can tell me that she doesn't want to go with me. I always mention stargazing. Okay, and she's always like, it's so romantic, I don't want to go with you. But obviously, guys, not everything is romantic. You can go with family, you can go with friends, you can go solo. My mom tends to go to these activities solo, and she enjoys herself very much. A lot of people actually go solo, and they just all interact with each other. This is happening on Friday the 29th of May, so that's tomorrow at 5 p.m. at Salmi Desert. Now, it's organized by ASCI.KW. So that is their Instagram. You can check that out so you can be able to contact them to know all the details. Is there a pickup? Do you have to go by yourself? If there, you know, all those details. You've got Vinyl Co. first pop-up at Tayo Cafe on the 29th and the 30th of May. You also got Champions League finale, Arsenal versus PSG. Okay, PSG is Paris Saint-Germain. All right, because I read that in Arabic. They have it spelt out. That's happening on Saturday the 30th at 7 p.m. And you also got an art club open session with Hassan and Razan at Safat Studios, Studio 11, on Saturday the 30th of May at 2 p.m. On Sunday the 31st of May at 4 p.m., you've got Sunset Coffee Boat Tour. Done by Atrinus, ATRINUS.KW. As well as you also have the Women's Club Meetup every Sunday. So this is happening Sunday the 31st of May, 7 p.m. by Psych Up Center. So a lot of these, you can find them on List Kuwait. List Kuwait is my favorite Instagram account to get all the activities for you. To know everything that's going on. I love that it's all collected in one place. All right, ladies and gentlemen, I'm gonna go on a short break. Prayers coming up in a minute, and then I will be back.

Ladies and gentlemen, unfortunately, we have reached the end of Eid morning with me, Iman. I hope you enjoyed little tidbits and trips down memory lane. The traditions that I shared with you, probably you share or don't share, want to merge together now. And obviously, the activities that you heard, you're planning your weekend and your Eid accordingly. Now, if you missed anything, you can go to List Kuwait on Instagram. They listed all the activities and plays and everything, expos, a lot of stuff for you guys to do over the weekend and the next weekend as well, right? So I hope you guys have a great Eid, great weekend, and have fun. Again, Eidkum Mubarak. Bye-bye.

Good afternoon, I'm Badria Saleh, and this is the 12 o'clock news update. Beginning with regional and local news, pilgrims today welcome the 11th day of Al-Hajj, the second day of Eid al-Adha, and the first day of the days of Tashriq, where pilgrims spend 3 days in Mina performing the throwing of the Jumrat ritual. Hajj pilgrims normally spend 3 days in Mina for Tashriq. However, it is permissible to stay for two on the occasion that a pilgrim leaves before sunset on the second day. In local updates, the general staff of the Kuwaiti Army announced this morning the Kuwaiti air defenses were engaging hostile missile and drone attacks. In a press statement, the general staff stated that any sounds of explosions heard are a result of air defense systems intercepting hostile attacks, and urged everyone to adhere to the safety and security instructions issued by relevant authorities. Meanwhile, the United States carried out new strikes on an Iranian military site allegedly posing a threat to U.S. forces and maritime traffic in the Strait of Hormuz. Iranian state media reported that U.S. forces struck near the Bandar Abbas port, causing no damage or casualties. Iran's Islamic Revolutionary Guard Corps later said that it launched an attack on an American airbase in retaliation for the Bandar Abbas strike and warned of more decisive action should U.S. aggression continue. Moving to Lebanon, the Israeli occupation militaries issued evacuation orders for the entire population of southern Lebanon, threatening them to flee north of the Zahrani River. Aid agencies warn of an absolute catastrophe in southern Lebanon amid the Israeli occupation's attacks and its intensifying ground invasion. Since March 2nd, Israeli occupation has killed more than 3,200 people and injured over 9,600, while displacing over 1.6 million, according to official figures. In the Democratic Republic of Congo, a health ministry report found the number of suspected Ebola cases in the country has surpassed 1,000 amid a surge across eastern provinces since May 15th. World Health Organization raised the alert level to very high, and several countries neighboring Congo have intensified measures to prevent the virus from spreading, including restricting travel from Congo. 7 cases have so far been recorded in neighboring Uganda since the current outbreak. And Ukrainian President Vladimir Zelensky has written to U.S. President Donald Trump and Congress asking for more American-made air defense ammunition to counter intensifying ballistic Russian missile attacks. This came after a recent escalation in aerial attacks by both sides. President Zelensky said the Patriot missile interceptors will be crucial as Russia plans to up its attacks on Kyiv after encouraging foreign nationals to leave the Ukrainian capital. That brings us to our weather forecast for today. Expect hot weather with light to moderate variable wind to southeasterly wind at 8 to 32 kilometers an hour. The maximum expected temperature today is 46 degrees Celsius and minimum expected tonight is 26 degrees Celsius. The current temperature in Kuwait City is 35 degrees Celsius. That brings us to the end of this hour's update. Thanks for tuning in and have a good afternoon.

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1: No matter what, you got

0: A little bit of Gaga and Doechii in a song called Runway. What a track.
1: Love it.
0: I really love it. This is a good example of music video can make a song way much better.
1: Wow.
0: Like when it came out, I was like, it's just another commercial film. This is for The Devil Wears Prada 2, where Gaga actually produced and created and sang three songs of the original soundtrack. And this came as a promo song for the whole film. But the music video built it way much better. It's like hundreds and hundreds of times better. And that's why sometimes you'll fall in love because of a song, in a song, because of the visuals.
1: That's true.
0: You know what I mean? It's the visuals. And sometimes actually you're having best of both worlds. Like the song is great and the music video is great. Honestly, under her discography and videography, she presented gazillions of amazing music videos.
1: Iconic. Can
0: barely nag on any of these, to be honest.
1: Perfection.
0: Barely. Exactly. Hello, everybody, and welcome to the Superstation. This is the Eid, a special show on the second day of Eid al-Adha. Eid Mubarak with myself, Mohammed Mubarak, your DJ Aki, with the one and only Maha. Welcome to the show. Eid Mubarak, Maha, on the second day.
1: I'm excited.
0: How was the first day?
1: It was pretty good. Visiting family, you know, great lunch, you know. So it was quite a busy day yesterday.
0: Had meat.
1: As work, obviously.
0: A lot of meat.
1: Much boss. So good.
0: Yeah.
1: You had to have it.
0: Yes, of course. Of course. Yeah. For me, it's just like the early hours of Eid. And then khalas, it's just another regular day. I like to do my regular routine. So I just go to the gym. I do whatever I want to do.
1: Yeah,
0: exactly. I mean, it's the best time because once you get in the next day and then you'll be like the third and the fourth and then you'll want the whole weekend, it will be hard just to go back again to the routine. You
1: That's
0: know what
1: true.
0: I mean? Yeah.
1: That's true.
0: So I try to keep it like as basic and normal as any regular day of my own, to be honest.
1: Yeah.
0: But absolutely visiting family, going around, and you know, it's mostly for the kids as well.
1: That's
0: they had
1: true.
0: So much fun. So I hope that for the little ones tuning in, that they collected as much money as they want.
1: Yes.
0: You still get another chance today. If you're still visiting, go and grab the cash. Don't be shy about it. Just
1: exactly.
0: go. Just go.
1: Ask your parents. Do we have any more relatives we can visit?
0: Yes. I mean, just go and grab the cash. Just show them the signal. I'm here. I'm ready. All right. So plenty of things are taking place in Kuwait, inshallah. Me and Mahag going to cover up all of that. The weather, one more time, is extremely
1: hot.
0: I mean, walking 5 minutes is like
1: two minutes
0: even. Yeah, this is the time where I just need to go back again to be a vampire, where I try just to do everything at night.
1: Yes.
0: And to do the very bare minimum during the sun time. And
1: That's
0: this
1: true.
0: Will be like literally all the way up until late September.
1: Right.
0: Because I can't with the heat. I can't with the sun. And I mean, we were talking about yesterday tanning and stuff like that.
1: No.
0: You know, because you wear a t-shirt and if you drive around a lot or walk under the sun, the discoloration that happens because of like your t-shirt.
1: It's ugly. I'll be
0: honest.
1: It is
0: ugly. It is ugly. And you don't have a solution. It's either you go and you just get the whole thing tanned.
1: Yeah.
0: Or figure it out and wear long sleeves.
1: Because no one's going to cover up all the time.
0: And just wear long sleeves. So I try to wear shirts, you know, long shirts, just to make things, you know, a little bit better
1: Good
0: to protect
1: option.
0: Like the whole thing. But again, you'll still have like your hands going to be more tan and then your rest of your body. I think it's the inevitable. There's nothing that you can do about
1: do anything.
0: It, right? Yeah, you can't do anything about it. But anyways, so today in the morning, we had a little bit of a surprise. So the sirens started to play like around 5:30 in the morning. You know me, I didn't update my phone during the war because I didn't want the whole siren thing.
1: I got a message from you in the morning to say like siren. I was like, what?
0: I was messaging everybody. I was like,
1: is anyone awake?
0: Yes, it was like almost like 5:30, 5:34.
1: Yes.
0: And I woke up because my phone was shaking. So I think it's the first level of siren. It's not like the one that keeps alerting you or something.
1: Right.
0: So as a light sleeper, of course, I had to wake up and I was like, why is my phone is shaking? Then it had the whole thing, the whole message thing about the alarm and security and stuff. And then I was hearing the sirens and I was like, am I lucid dreaming?
1: Wow.
0: Yeah, I was a PTSD if what happened. You know what I mean? I was like, no, it's real. So I had to go to the news. And then the armies were saying that they're dealing with certain attacks that taken place in Kuwait. And I was like, not again. Please, not again. This is the summertime. This is like the second day of Eid.
1: So,
0: but alhamdulillah, things are under control. We urge everyone to be safe and sound. You don't have to worry about that. Everything been detected and everything been actually dealt with.
1: Yeah.
0: Just be careful. Keep yourself exposed to the right source of information and news.
1: Always.
0: The Ministry of Interior are great when it comes to the updates. And the Ministry of Defense are quite active on their socials as well. That's when you need to go and get the information from. Refrain from sharing any images, any photos, any

0: comments about that at all.
1: At all.
0: Do not try even to comment about anything, to write about anything, or express anything about that.
1: Mm.
0: This is basically, the whole thing is being dealt with the military forces in Kuwait, and that's their job, and that's what you need to do.
1: Right.
0: So just cooperate with them and do them a favor instead of like sharing anything or comments or whatever it
1: Absolutely.
0: Is. Because during the war, all of that was actually prohibited.
1: It is.
0: And it's still ongoing.
1: It's ongoing, yeah.
0: It's ongoing. Yeah, so yeah. Don't think that because the war or the first phase of it was done, everything is done as well. But it's, things are still going on. So you need, yes. you know, just to refresh your memory, do not share images, do not share videos, do not interfere with anything, do not comment on anything that is related to that on social media, especially with these accounts and news and stuff like that. Mm-hmm. A lot of them, they just want to bait you so they can have more traffic on their accounts. Accounts and you know people might get emotional with certain situations, right?
1: That's true.
0: So just don't include yourself with anything.
1: Don't
0: comment, don't retweet, don't repost, don't reshare, whatever it is, even on your WhatsApp. If somebody sends you an image or a video related to that, to the bombing, do not reshare because they will always be able to find it out.
1: Absolutely.
0: So just stay away from that.
1: Definitely. It's not a good thing. And as you said, a reminder, regardless of how we're all celebrating Eid and everything, there's still an ongoing war that is happening
0: exactly.
1: around you.
0: Exactly. Yeah. All right. Do you want to go on a quick break and then we'll be back?
1: Yes.
0: Awesome. We got Topic and Becky G with Sorry Poppy. And we got much more to be played. Now enjoy these coming set of tunes and we will be back. Hit us up on 223270019 on WhatsApp or calling us here. I'm available on social media. That's AKI El Mubarak on TikTok and Instagram. You can just DM me or comment with your request. And I'll be more than happy just to add it to the playlist. Enjoy the upcoming tunes and we will be back for more.

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1: 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And we've got loads to chat about.
2: Let's go.
1: Let's go. We've got, I mean, we talked about lots of museums and stuff yesterday, but there's a really cool one. I'm not sure. You know Tariq Rajab Museum, right?
2: Of course.
1: It's really brilliant. Why not go there? It's really fun to go. Take the kids out. They're open from 9 a.m. to 1 p.m. and then open again from 3:30 up to 8:30 p.m. And they are located, of course, in Jabriya. So you can go check that out as well. Mm-hmm. Then if you'd like to go to out to a farm, you've got Muruj Farm, and it's the last weekend for Muruj Farm, which you can check out as well. Mm-hmm. They've got tickets. The tickets only cost like 3KD, which is brilliant for everyone. Yeah. Workshops. There's lots of fun activities to do. There's a knitting workshop at Sluggish Cafe Salmiya. It's brilliant. They've got all the yarn and everything for you guys to do. Mm-hmm. Pokemon cards. Did you used to collect those?
2: Yes, I still have mine.
1: Okay. Well, if you'd like, Muhammad, you can actually trade them. So there's a Pokemon trading event that is happening today, 6:30 to 10 p.m. Mm-hmm. Location, it is in Limitless. The place is called Limitless Dalal Complex in Salmiya. If you'd like to head out there and meet, you know, your fellow nerds as well.
2: Like exactly. And exchange. Get to know people. It's more like a...
1: It's social.
2: It's a social event, actually, when you go to these places. You start to meet people who have the same interests. And that's how you, like, you know, make your social circle bigger.
1: Yes.
2: That you meet people who actually have common interests with things that you actually like and you enjoy. So we'll see people who collect other cards or other things, and then you'll start to have a nice conversation and talking.
1: Yes.
2: So even just to be surrounded with something that you like is also very good. So I recommend you to
1: Definitely.
2: Go and to do it. I mean, just grab these cards and show them the collection.
1: Yeah.
2: I mean, just be proud of what you collect.
1: You have a hobby. You share it with other people who have the same hobby
2: exactly.
1: as yours.
2: I mean, it's only smart to do so, right?
1: Yeah. Definitely, mm-hmm. definitely. So those are what I have for you right now. I've got more coming up later as well.
2: All right.
1: There's lots more active activities, you know, going out and actually doing something physical. We're going to be discussing that later.
2: All right. And of course, we have the weather forecast in a few minutes just to let you know how is the weather is going yes. to treat you, which is something that is very important, and an overlook and general look on the upcoming days as well, because we won't be with you for tomorrow and the day after as we're coming back on Sunday. So we're just going to let you know about how is the weather going to be for the upcoming days. Just to keep in mind that the temperature is on the rise. It will keep on increasing. Mm-hmm. So you have to be very careful with that. Because, you know, Meher, sometimes even the kids or the elderly might have like a little bit of, you know, drought because of the sun. So
1: yes.
2: they might feel fainted or lightheaded, especially the little ones. So try to, you know, avoid that as much as possible. Yeah. Not to go during the heat.
1: That's true. Hydration
2: well.
1: As
2: yeah,
1: well.
2: Yeah, hydration is important.
1: Yeah.
2: So even the meteorological department had made a statement regarding how's the weather going to be over the weekend, as we are expecting the weather to be extremely harsh and hot. So this is something that we are going to share once we are back. So please keep on tuning in. Moving on right now with the rest of the playlist, a little bit of the Pussycat Dolls with the club song, Aespa with Attitude, Don Diablo, Go Home, and much more to be played. So please keep on tuning in.

0: All right, 30 minutes into the 1 o'clock hour, live in the mix. And now we are sharing the weather forecast for today.
1: Yes.
0: So it's not going to be something easy, Mm-mm. but we actually need to go and push through that. So for today, Thursday, the 28th of May, the maximum temperature recorded is 46 degrees Celsius. And the minimum for today is going to be 26 degrees. Hot with light to moderate variable wind. The wind speed will be between 8 to 32 kilometers per hour. At the night, the wind speed is going to be quite active as well. Some scattered clouds will appear. Now, for tomorrow, the temperature is going to increase all the way to be 49 degrees Celsius. Ooh. The minimum is going to be 31 degrees. There is a sign of dust as well. So it's going to be dusty. It's going to be windy and hot at the same time. So I urge everyone who have any kind of sensitivity because of the weather to refrain from doing so. So even the meteorological department... Mm-hmm. Have actually stated have their statement, of course, online on one of the local newspapers regarding the whole situation as well. So we urge everyone to be quite careful with that. The air quality in Kuwait so far is quite stable, but for tomorrow, I believe things will be quite different. Mm. So the stations in Kuwait City already stating that the level of air pollutant is very low. The concentration of the air pollutant are well below the Kuwaiti national air quality standards, which means it's safe. But in the rest of the areas, it's showing yellow, which means that it's still under the right level of air quality and the pollutant. But those who have any kind of hypersensitivity or asthmas might feel uncomfortable. Yeah. And these stations are the one stating next to Kuwait City, in Salmiya, going to Mubarak al-Kabir, south of Kuwait, and also in Al-Matla. So for those who are really hypersensitive or have asthmas, it's recommended that, you know, try to stay indoors as much as possible.
1: Yeah.
0: Avoid outdoors. Avoid going to the gardens or parks because, you know, these places will also make you feel a little bit, you know, uncomfortable. Carry a mask with you, Kuwait. Yeah. Just keep it clean, keep it sealed, try to be as safe as possible. There is no shame with wearing a mask in a public place. I mean, after the pandemic, I think it's quite okay to see that scene. It's quite normal, I guess. And at the end of the day, it is your health and it's your children's health as well. Now, the meteorological department recently stated in a statement that the acting director of the meteorological department, Darar Al-Ali, predicted the country will continue to be affected by this active wind and stirring up the dust, reducing the horizontal visibility in some areas. The weather will generally be hot during the days and warm at night as well. And Tolling Acuna, that the weather maps and more models show that the country is affected with this extension of the low pressure system, accompanied by a dry and hot air mass, the temperature gradually rising Thursday and for tomorrow Friday, the wind shift from southwesterly to northwesterly wind, moderate to brisk, and stirring up the dust, reducing the horizontal visibility. Now, the weather is going to be light to moderate, as we mentioned, so the temperature is quite hot as well. For tomorrow, it's going to be even hotter, so there is a surging up when it comes to the temperature by next week as well. Now, the weather on Friday is going to be very hot, southwesterly wind turning to northwesterly to light moderate in speed. Now, it's going to be more active tomorrow because of the dust, so it's going to be between 15 to 50 kilometers per hour. You can see that there is a huge change and shift in the speed of it. So when it comes to Saturday, it's going to be hot as well with light to moderate northwesterly to another westerly wind. The wind speed will be between 12 to 42 kilometers per hour. Now, dust will be also available on Saturday, especially in the overexposed areas. So the weather is going to be fluctuating with hot and dusty, so we urge everyone to be very careful with that.
1: All right.
0: Unfortunate. Well, I know it's very unfortunate with this long
1: it
0: weekend.
1: It really is.
0: But what else can we do about it?
1: And I've got outdoor stuff to do.
0: I mean, you could share them.
1: You could still do it.
0: Listen, it's a decision. Those who want to go can go, and those who don't want to go can stay home. Let's go.
1: All right. So we've got, thanks to outdoorish.kw on Instagram, they've got a sunrise and sunset paddle boarding kind of thing that's going on. I love this. And it starts off at Selwa Beach area.
0: Okay.
1: And it includes the gear and instructor and photography as well. So I thought that would be really nice. So sunrise is at 4:40 a.m. and sunset is at 4:30 p.m. Mm-hmm. That's when they kind of go off as well.
0: Okay.
1: To go see it. I think that's beautiful. That's actually really nice. Also on Friday, but this is tomorrow. Tomorrow, okay. Also Friday night, exploring the night sky. And it starts at 5 p.m. p.m. The location is in Salmi Desert. Mm-hmm. So they've got a fee as well. It includes food and beverages as well. So you can go check them out. If you like a little bit of classical music, we've got a concert after the Art of the Clarinet Duo at Adana Universal School in Selwa. And they are performing at 7 p.m. If you like, you're a bit more of an artist yourself, the Art Club Open Session is happening as well at Studio 11 in Kuwait City. If you'd like to go.
0: Studio 11.
1: It's actually hosted by my friend, Razan. Big shout out to her. She's doing such great job. It starts from 2 p.m. to 4 p.m. and it includes like music as well as art as well. And you get to, and it's a social thing, as you mentioned. So you get to know people too. And for lovers of chess, you don't play chess?
0: I don't.
1: I do play chess.
0: I know that you do. I mean, there are so many things you do, I don't, that you need to teach me. None of them is chess.
1: I play chess.
0: But
1: and
0: definitely
1: I played,
0: not cooking.
1: I played with these people as well. They're too good. I don't want to play with them again. But hey, you know, if you'd like to
0: take
1: have
0: it
1: a
0: up
1: go,
0: as a challenge, I mean, why not?
1: I did. And I lost badly. I don't want to do it. Americani.
0: So it hurt the ego.
1: Very much. I thought like, yeah, I'm so good. I was beaten by someone who was a teenager, which made it even worse, you know. So it's a fun free act. It's for free. It's Americani.
0: All right.
1: It starts at 4 p.m. to 7 p.m. And this is on Saturday. So go check it out.
0: Thank you very much for sharing all of that. Once we are back, we got more of the entertainment news and fun things for you, Kuwait. So please keep on tuning in. AJ Tracy and much more to be played with Cat's Eye, Pinky Up, some Shakira and Diplo as well. So please keep on tuning in.

0: right, and we are back. It is 45 minutes past the 1 o'clock hour. You're tuning into the Eid special with myself, Muhammad Al-Mubarak, and we are giving you some entertainment news. We've got loads to chat
1: Let's
0: about.
1: Let's go.
0: Shall we? All right, now, have you ever watched Emily in Paris?
1: No.
0: It's not my kind of show. But there's a fan base.
1: But
0: there.
1: Actually, my sister is so obsessed with the show. Okay. Remember, Cindy's our colleague as well. She's so obsessed with the show.
0: Loves it. And you know a few people.
1: I know, but it's not just my cup of tea. I don't like the cast. So
0: it's just the premise. It's so boring to me.
1: Did you watch it?
0: No.
1: How can I tell you this? So I've seen a few scenes.
0: Okay.
1: Because I'll be passing by the living room.
0: Okay.
1: And I'll come in the middle of the episode and I'll just interrogate everything because I want to know what's happening with my sister.
0: Who's that?
1: Yeah, what's and it's like, what, so what's going on? What is that? And I didn't like anything that I've seen or heard. And I'm like, this is just not mine.
0: It's not yours.
1: Maybe if there is a splash of gore, I'll enjoy it.
0: Thank you.
1: That's too girly. I think it's a very girly show.
0: Maybe they need to produce something like that. It's well,
1: I think it's too girly.
0: Well, I've got some,
1: you know what I mean,
0: happy like, or bad news. I don't know about this. But your sister might not like it. But Netflix has confirmed that Emily in Paris will conclude with its sixth season, so it'll be the final one, which is actually currently in production in Greece. So the series follows Emily, played by Lily Collins, a Chicago marketing executive who embarks on a transformative journey in Paris filled with work, friendships and romance. So there you go. Mm-hmm. All right. This is an interesting concept. I really like this one. The team behind the film Ready or Not and the recent Scream films will adapt the Choose Your Own Adventure book series for the big screen. So the original book series allowed readers to make narrative choices leading to multiple story outcomes.
1: So that people are involved.
0: I guess so. Mm-hmm. It's kind of like that episode of Black Mirror where you can change the story in between and pick.
1: Yeah.
0: So it's probably going to be something
1: I think
0: like that.
1: Definitely makes sense. Probably that's what they want to do. But do you want to be included in stuff like that when you watch? This is at that level. That's video game.
0: That's a video game.
1: That's a video game.
0: Yeah.
1: If you have a choice to choose and to interact with a film or something, I think it just goes under... Video games, maybe.
0: Literally.
1: Yeah.
0: Also, Dermot Mulroney confirmed that most of the original cast will return for a sequel to The Family Stone, titled The Family Stone. So do you remember this film? It had a huge cast. Mm-hmm. I'll tell you who the cast is. So the sequel is in early developments, and Mulroney said everyone's up for returning. So we've got Sarah Jessica Parker, Claire Danes, Rachel McAdams, Luke Wilson, Craig T. Nelson, but obviously who will be missing, which is the matriarch, Diane Keaton, because she passed away last year. So I've not watched the first film,
1: Maybe when the new one comes, you go and watch the first one and then try to figure it out.
0: I think that's exactly what's going to happen. So that's what I've got for you for now.
1: All right. Yeah. Awesome. And we got more of the news to be played. Another song from the World Cup. Jessie Reyes and Eliana with a song called Illuminate. Some Tavalu with I'm Your Girl, right? Some Sean Paul and much more to be played. We're celebrating the second day of Eid al-Adha. We're coming back for more. So please keep on tuning in.
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0: All right, and we are back. It is 57 minutes past the 1 o'clock hour. You're tuning into the Eid special. We've got loads of entertainment news as well coming your way. Yep. I've got a really good one for you.
1: Yalla.
0: Because I know you love this movie so much, but the producers of this movie are going to be doing something. So Universal Pictures and Matt Damon look to have found their next big adventure.
1: Okay.
0: So while a deal isn't done just yet, sources say Damon is in talks to star in a film from producers who gave us Everything, Everywhere, All at
1: Once.
0: Oh
1: my God, I just love this film. Such
0: it's
1: a genius
0: so
1: movie.
0: Great.
1: Such a genius movie.
0: I'm excited about this project.
1: You should, Saraha. This one is like just the cherry on top.
0: It really is.
1: Everything, Everywhere, all at the same time. It's just, it's very deep.
0: Yes.
1: It's one of these movies that will make you just keep on thinking.
0: Yeah.
1: And thinking. And
0: it's relatable.
1: It's relatable. I mean, if you don't get it, it could be a little bit messy because you'll be lost
0: a
1: lot.
0: It's a bit existential.
1: Yes. Yeah. It's quite too much sometimes. But if you're kind of these people who need a little bit of a break to figure out what happened and go watch again, take your time watching it. Repeat some of the scenes so you'll be able to understand what's going on. But I think this is one of the very rare films that you need to experience it, not just to watch it.
0: 100.
1: Like when you watch this movie, try to just open up to experience what's actually going on. That's how
0: 100.
1: Deep the film is.
0: It's beautiful.
1: It is. It's genius.
0: It's beautiful.
1: It's genius. And I was so happy that they were winning because they absolutely deserve that.
0: They deserve to
1: this
0: win
1: film
0: all these
1: is
0: awards,
1: absolutely
0: didn't
1: one
0: they?
1: Of the best movies that we had recently.
0: And Michelle Yeoh.
1: She killed it.
0: Wow.
1: Yes.
0: Brilliant actress.
1: Yes.
0: Well, Ryan Gosling, who we're not a big fan of really, he'd been circling the role this past spring, but

0: when schedules could not meet and he had moved on from the film. So he was supposed to star in this film. He didn't. So Damon is coming off a very busy, I know, right? A busy 2025 that included back-to-back shoots of the Netflix action pick The Rip, Christopher Nolan's The Odyssey, which comes out in July as well. Mm-hmm. So his other option is this one. I hope he does it, you know?
1: Yeah.
0: It's going to be great.
1: I think it will. I think it will. You're absolutely right. Thank you very much for sharing that. Yeah. We will be wrapping up the first hour of the show, Kuwait. One more hour to go from 2 to 3 together, back to back, some of the fun tunes and awesome tunes where you can be part of that playlist by hitting us up on 223270019. There's a WhatsApp on the same number as well. You can hit me up on AKI El Mubarak as well with requests and dedications. You can tune into the Superstation whenever you want, wherever you are, by downloading the free application. And that's basically 51 Kuwait. Enjoy the upcoming set of tunes and we'll be back for more.

0: a little bit off Louis Capaldi that did such a good job with Survive. 12 minutes into the 2 o'clock hour. Hello, Kuwait, and welcome to the Eid special show on the Superstation 99.7 Radio Kuwait with myself, your DJ Aki, along with Meha. For another hour, just checking on all the great stuff taking place in Kuwait. A quick reminder about the weather as well during this hour, something that we're going to do, and some fun and entertainment news.
1: Got loads of entertainment news, lots of new films, new projects that are coming up in the next year or so. One of them is a remake, really, or let's say a continuation. Let's put it this way. So Netflix's upcoming film featuring Brad Pitt as Cliff Booth will premiere in theaters before it's going to be out. So it's going to be out November 25th for 2 weeks before it's released on Netflix on December 23rd. Directed by David Fincher and based on one of my favorite directors, actually, David Fincher, and is based on a script by Quentin Tarantino. So The Adventures of Cliff Booth takes place in 1977 Hollywood, and the film also stars Elizabeth Debicki, Scott Kahn, and Carla Gugino. So we know that Pitt actually won an Oscar for his role as Cliff Booth in Once Upon a Time in Hollywood, which Tarantino directed as well.
0: I love that because this gave us a lot of, like, I think it also gave stardom to a lot of people. Margot Qualley, I think, was started to be a superstar after that film.
1: 100.
0: And most of the young actors are
1: all of them, yes,
0: are like first line runner up right now.
1: They're
0: when
1: huge.
0: It comes to that. That's what I love about Quentin. It's just like, it's so incredible. The film is really good.
1: It's
0: done
1: really
0: in
1: good.
0: An amazing way. So whenever there is a new film supposed to be out, definitely want to keep an eye on to this.
1: I love Quentin Tarantino's stuff. I don't like the person.
0: It's the art.
1: And he's done some exceptional work from day one.
0: Yeah,
1: you know, from the '90s all the way. Kill Bill, Hateful Eight, you know, Inglourious, you know what? Lots of them back to back.
0: You're right.
1: Really great films. Mm-hmm. But you know, regardless of anything, he's really great. Let's move on to music. One of our favorite artists ever, Kylie Minogue, recently disclosed her second breast cancer diagnosis, which she kind of actually kept private while making a career comeback. So in a recent documentary, she shared that the diagnosis came in early 2021, over 15 years after her first battle with the disease in 2005. Now, Minogue managed to maintain her privacy during the second battle, saying, "I was just a shell of a person," which was really sad to see. We love her. We saw her. We didn't even know she was struggling. She was battling through it this whole time. And this just goes to show you how much of a serious, dedicated artist she really is.
0: Yes, you're absolutely right. An incredible artist, 40 years of just making music back to back, entertaining people, giving people life. It's something incredible.
1: Yes.
0: She's celebrating her 40th anniversary as an artist. So there is a special documentary and docu-series on Netflix, a special song there. She's absolutely dropping a lot of things because of the 40-year anniversary. So if you're a fan, you have a lot of things to buy. Speaking of that, and speaking of music, Lily Allen is dropping a remix of the West End Girl track, A Beg For Me, featuring Jade. So now she's been actually teasing that for a while, and I think the whole album will be remixed. It's not just one track.
1: Yeah.
0: So this is something a lot of artists is doing, just like what we've just witnessed with the Eurosummer trip of Zara Larsson, having everybody back again onto the track. So Ellen confirmed Beg For Me, a remix, will drop off this Friday, and the little mix Jade Thirlwall is reported to be featured on that track. So on social media, teasing this, that she's not done before confirming the release date for a new cut for the fan favorite from the album West and Girl. So it looked like the whole album need to be remixed. It's not just one track, but she's going to kick it off this Friday with Jade, and definitely we're having more remixes.
1: Jade.
0: Yeah.
1: I don't believe how much I love Jade. Jade is killing it.
0: And I love how she's a UK artist, and Jade is a UK artist as well, collaborating with that. I love when people support each other because there is a connection and a common ground between them, and it's not just music, it's the country that where they grow up and much more. So this is going to be...
1: And she's giving them a platform regardless of where they're
0: from. You're absolutely right,
1: So I love this collaboration. It's brilliant.
0: It is. So speaking of that, we're going to play West End Girl by Lily Allen and Midnight Ride featuring Kylie Minogue as well.
1: Can we have some Jade as well in there?
0: We can have have some Jade. Which track by Jade do you want?
1: Anything you want. All her tracks are brilliant.
0: I absolutely agree. But let's go through the playlist and pick a track for Jade.
1: Okay,
0: then, go something
1: on.
0: That we need to do.
1: Run down through them and I'll tell you.
0: Unconditional.
1: No.
0: Is a good track by Jade. So we have...
1: I want to go...
0: Midnight Cowboy, Fantasy. Girl is amazing.
1: Okay.
0: Yeah, and Angel of My Dreams.
1: Angel of My Dreams.
0: Angel of My Dreams is an
1: Angel of My Dreams.
0: Let's
1: please,
0: go. So back to back, Lily Allen, Kylie Minogue, and Jade, and we'll be back for more Kuwait.

0: All right, everyone, it's 30 minutes into the 2 o'clock hour. We are here and sharing the latest hits and tunes and a lot of fun things as well. So this is the Eid special show. A quick reminder about the weather. The temperature is actually increasing that's given out, absolutely. Mm-hmm. But you have to pay attention to it. Don't forget that by tomorrow, we're going to experience the highest temperature of this week. It's going to be 49 degrees Celsius.
1: Wow.
0: And this is really hot. It's going to be really dusty hot. At the same time. The whole weekend will fluctuate between heat and dust, so you have to be very careful with that and to be ready with it as well. Double check with the weather. If you're planning to do any kind of outdoors activities or anything related to that, then you have to double check with the weather and avoid being out during the sun. Stay indoors as much as possible.
1: Mm-hmm.
0: And if you're planning to go to the beach or to the chalet, then you have to double check with the weather as well.
1: Absolutely.
0: Yeah.
1: It is going to be quite a rough one. I personally think just a reminder to hydrate as much as possible as well, because it's a dry, dry heat too.
0: Mm-hmm.
1: All right, shall we move on to more entertainment news?
0: Yes, please.
1: All right, now Millie Alcock, set to star as Supergirl in the upcoming DC film,
0: yes,
1: says before she landed her early TV and film roles, she lived in her family's attic at 18 while working in a Sydney restaurant's kitchen where she washed dishes proudly and terribly. I like that this is her origin story.
0: Okay.
1: All right. So her breakout role as young Rhaenyra Targaryen in House of Dragon paved the way for her current project in Supergirl, which is going to be released next month, which is like right around the corner.
0: Exactly.
1: You know, June 26th. So Alcock will portray Kara Zor-El and will also appear in the sequel, Man of Tomorrow, coming in 2027. So looking forward to that. I love the new superhero films. They're brilliant. DC needs a good comeback.
0: I am not a fan of that, so you can enjoy it. I just I watched Superman.
1: So that's DC.
0: Yeah.
1: That's good.
0: And I didn't watch any of the Batman films, but I'm planning to.
1: You should. The Christopher Nolan ones
0: I didn't watch any of that. I didn't watch The Dark Knight. No, I watched the Tim Burton ones.
1: Yeah,
0: but I didn't watch The Dark Knight and the whole arc of that. I didn't.
1: You should do.
0: The recent Batman with Robert Pattinson, I didn't watch this.
1: I watched that. It was all right.
0: Two is coming. I'm not planning to watch any.
1: Nah, it's
0: but
1: all right.
0: Yeah,
1: you give it a pass. I think Christopher Nolan's ones are really brilliant.
0: Mm-hmm.
1: They're really, really great.
0: Maybe I should watch this.
1: Yeah. I recommend it.
0: Speaking of this, Spider-Man Noir is out.
1: Yes.
0: So we're planning to watch it. I definitely want to watch it in black and white, because it's noir, you know,
1: it's
0: film, noir film. I love that.
1: Yeah.
0: But you will have the option to watch it with colors. So
1: with color
0: it's
1: too.
0: Quite, you know, it can vary depending on taste and what do you like, because it could be with colors. It could be black and white. I think experiencing it in noir is something, and then watch it with color is something else. So if you want to do a rerun, maybe you'll be able to go and watch this. So it's totally up to you. Now, moving on with that playlist, anything else you want to share?
1: Not really, no. We're
0: okay, then we're just going to save it for a few minutes. Yeah. We have Days of the Year, so we're going to take you on a trip around the world. Coming up next, we have Ellie in a song called In Your Head. Much more to be played with Teddy Swim, BTS, and also Marshmello. So if you want to add any tune, hit us up on 22327019.

0: 42 minutes into the 2 o'clock hour, live in the mix. We're going to take you on a trip around the world. So, Meha, are you ready?
1: Let's go.
0: Buckle up and let's see what we have on the 28th, the National Brisket Day.
1: Mm.
0: All right, a little bit of food.
1: Yeah, beef.
0: Yes, steak maybe. I mean, it's Eid al-Adha, so there you go.
1: Makes sense.
0: It's the World Hunger Day, shedding light on one of the most important things and issues around the world, which is hunger and poverty. It is also the International Day for Hygiene.
1: Mm-hmm.
0: It's International Burger Day. So if you're wondering what to have for dinner, burger is actually on the list. It's the First Republic Day in Armenia as well, celebrating their national day. Azerbaijan Day as well is being celebrated for today. So basically, these are some of the international days taking place on that. So another day is the Multiple Birth Awareness Day. So we're talking about twins. Mm-hmm. Or if you're born at the same day with your friend or cousin or whatever, you can celebrate such a thing if you want to. A lot of Awareness Week are taking place literally from the month of May till the end of that you can actually go and check it out if you want to. Now, very quickly for the 29th, it's the National Heat Awareness Day because we're getting very close to the summertime.
1: Mm.
0: It's also the National Biscuit Day. So going a little bit on a healthier side of making things, you can just share recipes of how can you have your own healthy biscuits or butter biscuits if you want to. It's going to be the National Alligator Day. That's for Lana Del Rey. It's International First Day on the 29th of May. Pillow Day as well, taking place on the 9th, on the 29th.
1: My favorite thing in the world. Pillows.
0: And something that we are facing and suffering from is the World Digestion Healthy Day.
1: I've been suffering
0: there
1: for a week.
0: There is a viral disease going around, so that's something that you absolutely need to shed light on if you want to. All of these days do have like a background and a history behind them that is really fun to go and read about.
1: Uh-huh.
0: So we recommend you to go and check it out.
1: That's brilliant.
0: All right.
1: That was really cool.
0: Gonna move on right now. We'll let you go with a little bit of Bad Bunny. So enjoy these tunes and we're coming back for more. He is rumored to be on the new album by Madonna, Confessions. Too. Look like the rumors are actually getting quite real. You know, Madonna is always smart with that, by remarketing herself, by collaborating with the IT artists, like the Young and the IT artists that are working now. She got a track with Sabrina Carpenter. She's absolutely going to have a track with many other people who are artists of this generation. So I think Bad Bunny is quite a good choice into that. Enjoy these tunes, Kuwait. We're coming back for more.

0: All right, Madison Beer with Bad Enough. 54 minutes into the 2 o'clock hour. Gonna let you go, Kuwait. Mm-hmm. So thank you very much for tuning in. I really hope that you enjoyed the Eid special for 2 hours. Yeah. Thank you for joining me.
1: Of always, course, Matt.
0: Always. Thank you so much. It was a lot of fun just to be here for 2 hours along with you. Of course. Enjoy the rest of the weekend, Kuwait.

0: enjoy the rest of the holiday. You still have like an amazing time to go around with the family, with the friends, regardless of the weather. There's plenty of things all around Kuwait for you to do. So just do whatever you like.
1: Absolutely. And right? Have fun and be safe about
0: and
1: it.
0: And enjoy that. For us, we will be back on Sunday, regular timing. Inshallah. So I'll be back from 7 till 9. Meha will be back from 1 to 3 on the drive back. Iman is back with bits and breaks as well. Now
1: 11.
0: She's back from her holiday. Yes. So she can enjoy another hour with that. Tonight from 10 to 11, another hour mixed with DJ West. Honestly, fresh DJing, live DJing for an hour, and you're just gonna love it because you like to do a lot of old school, not only when it comes to like the English music, but to the Arabic music,
1: as
0: some
1: well.
0: R&B and pop and hip hop, and a lot
1: a little
0: of
1: bit
0: things.
1: Of Miami.
0: Exactly,
1: there,
0: just
1: yeah?
0: shuffling and juggling these genres and these tunes back to
1: Brilliant.
0: Back. So something that you're absolutely going to love. For the meantime, Kuwait, have a wonderful day ahead. Special thanks to our team, of course, our director Faisal Al-Dhafiri, our assistant director Mohammed Shamsah, and our engineer, the one and only Farah Bouriki. Thank you so much. Eidka Mubarak. Thank you for being with us. And of course, special thanks to you, Meha. So
1: and thanks to you as
0: you're
1: well.
0: You're most welcome. So back again to it on Sunday.
1: Yeah.
0: Have a wonderful day ahead.
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contest news update. I'm Shogun Mullah, starting off with the latest news. Pilgrims started the first day of Tashriq days, which fall on the second day of the blessed Eid al-Adha, where pilgrims start stoning rituals. The stoning ritual was carried out in line with a carefully organized crowd management plan implemented through coordination among the relevant authorities and supported by direct field monitoring, contributing to the highest level of safety and security for pilgrims and enabling them to perform their rituals in an atmosphere of tranquility and peace. Pilgrims continue staying in Mina during the days of Tashriq to complete their Hajj rituals. His Highness Emir Sheikh Mash'al Ahmed al-Jaber al-Sabah, may Allah protect and bless him, sent a congratulation cable to His Excellency President Ilham Aliyev, President of the Republic of Azerbaijan, in which His Highness, may Allah protect and bless him, expressed his sincere congratulations on the occasion of his country's Independence Day, wishing His Excellency continued health and well-being and the Republic of Azerbaijan and its friendly people further progress and prosperity. His Highness the Crown Prince Sheikh Sabah Khalid al-Hamad Sabah, may Allah protect him, sent a congratulation cable to His Excellency President Ilham Aliyev, President of the Republic of Azerbaijan, in which His Highness expressed his sincere congratulations on the occasion of his country's Independence Day, wishing His Excellency continued health and well-being. His Highness Sheikh Ahmed Abdullah Ahmed Sabah, the Prime Minister, sent a congratulation cable to His Excellency President Ilham Aliyev, President of the Republic of Azerbaijan, in which His Highness expressed his sincere congratulations on the occasion of his country's Independence Day. His Highness the Emir Sheikh Mash'al Ahmed al-Jaber al-Sabah, may Allah protect and bless him, sent a congratulation cable to His Excellency President Taya Atsik Selassie, President of the Federal Democratic Republic of Ethiopia, in which His Highness, may Allah protect him, expressed his sincere congratulations on the occasion of his country's National Day, wishing His Excellency continued health and well-being in the Federal Democratic Republic of Ethiopia and its friendly people further progress and prosperity. His Highness the Crown Prince Sheikh Sabah Khalid al-Hamad Sabah, may Allah protect him, sent a congratulations cable to His Excellency President Taya Atsik Selassie, President of the Federal Democratic Republic of Ethiopia, in which His Highness expressed his sincere congratulations on the occasion of his country's National Day, wishing His Excellency continued health and well-being. His Highness Sheikh Ahmed Abdullah Ahmed al-Sabah, the Prime Minister, sent a cable of congratulations to His Excellency President Taya Atsik Selassie, President of the Federal Democratic Republic of Ethiopia, in which His Highness expressed his sincere congratulations on the occasion of his country's National Day. His Highness the Emir Sheikh Mash'al Ahmed al-Jaber al-Sabah, may Allah protect and bless him, sent a cable of congratulations to His Excellency President Ram Chandra Padul, President of the Federal Democratic Republic of Nepal, in which His Highness, may Allah protect and bless him, expressed his sincere congratulations on the occasion of his country's National Day, wishing His Excellency continued health and well-being, and the Federal Democratic Republic of Nepal and its friendly people further progress and prosperity. His Highness the Crown Prince Sheikh Sabah Khalid al-Hamad Sabah, may Allah protect and bless him, sent a congratulation cable to His Excellency President Ram Chandra Padu.

0: President of the Federal Democratic Republic of Nepal, in which His Highness expressed his sincere congratulations on the occasion of his country's National Day, wishing His Excellency continued health and well-being. His Highness Sheikh Ahmed Abdullah Ahmed Al-Sabah, the Prime Minister, sent a cable of congratulations to His Excellency President Ramchandra Padul, President of the Federal Democratic Republic of Nepal, in which His Highness expressed his sincere congratulations on the occasion of his country's National Day. In more local news, the Ministry of Foreign Affairs expressed the state of Kuwait's strong condemnation and denunciation of the Iranian regime's blatant attacks targeting the territory of the state of Kuwait with missiles and drones. The ministry described this as a dangerous escalation and a blatant violation of Kuwait's sovereignty, security, and territorial integrity, as well as a direct threat to civilian and vital facilities. The ministry affirmed that this escalation comes at a time when sincere efforts are being made by several brotherly and friendly countries to reduce tensions and prevent further escalation in the region. It stated that these attacks increase the seriousness of the situation and undermines diplomatic efforts aimed at preserving regional security and stability. The ministry called on Iran to immediately and unconditionally halt these attacks and hold full responsibility for them, describing them as a clear act of aggression against the sovereignty of the state of Kuwait and a grave violation of international law, the Charter of the United Nations and UN Security Council Resolution Number 2817 of 2026. The ministry also stressed that the state of Kuwait reserves its full right to take all necessary measures to protect its security, territory, and vital facilities against any aggression or threat based on the legitimate right to self-defense in accordance with Article 51 of the United Nations Charter and the rules of international law. Six Lebanese people were killed early Thursday morning when an Israeli occupation force bombed a civilian vehicle in the Sidon district of southern Lebanon. National news agency reported that the Israeli occupation airstrikes targeted a civilian's vehicle in the town of Adlon near Sidon, killing six people, including two children, their mother, and their father. Spanish Foreign Minister José Álvarez urged a return to political and diplomatic solutions in the Middle East, stressing that there is no military solution to end the conflict in the region. He also called for an end to all missile launches from Iran towards Gulf countries, while at the same time stressing the need to guarantee freedom and security of navigation in the Strait of Hormuz. Russia's foreign ministry said that Europe should show some proof of allegations that Moscow is jamming GPS signals in Europe. Foreign ministry spokesperson Maria Zakharova said that those making all allegations should first provide. The World Health Organization chief said he was on his way to the Democratic Republic of Congo, where an Ebola outbreak is outpacing the world's ability to respond. Turning over to business news, Kuwait Bursa ended the day's trading in the mixed, with the Premier Market Index going down 68.97 points, the Main Market Index going up by 19.81 points, while the All Shares Index went down by 51.21 points. The volume of the day's trade reached 220 million shares, valued at 107.1 million Kuwaiti dinars, done through 11,554 deals. And in sports news and NBA, Oklahoma City Thunders take the lead of this series 3-2 against San Antonio Spurs, while Shai Alexander scoring 32 points. Finally, checking the weather updates, today is expected to be hot with light to moderate variable winds to southeasterly wind with speeds of 8 to 32 kilometers per hour. And at night, rather warm with light to moderate freshening at times, southeasterly wind changing to light southwesterly wind with speeds of 12 to 40 kilometers per hour. And some scattered clouds will appear. Maximum temperature is 46, minimum is 26. And the current temperature in Kuwait City is 40 degrees Celsius. That's all for now. Join us again later at 6 for more news and weather updates.
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Though this season of her life had been cold, lonely, and tough, though she slipped back into a darkness she had hoped by now to have overcome, she had learned a beautiful lesson as she kissed her girls goodbye and thanked them for getting her out the house. 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

she must be patient. 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

0: and welcome to this news update. I'm Shogul Mala, starting off with the latest local news. Pilgrims started the first day of Tashriq Days, which fall on the second day of the blessed Eid al-Adha. Pilgrims, where pilgrims start stoning rituals, and the stoning ritual was carried out in line with a carefully organized crowd management plan implemented through coordination among the relevant authorities and supported by direct field monitoring, contributing to the highest level of safety and security for pilgrims and enabling them to perform their rituals in an atmosphere of tranquility and peace. Pilgrims continue staying in Mina during the days of Tashriq to complete their Hajj rituals. His Highness the Emir Sheikh Mishal Ahmed Al Jaber Al Sabah, may Allah protect and bless him, sent a cable of congratulations to His Excellency President Ilham Aliyev, President of the Republic of Azerbaijan, in which His Highness, may Allah protect him, expressed his sincere congratulations on the occasion of his country's Independence Day, wishing His Excellency continued health and well-being, and for the people of the Republic of Azerbaijan and its friendly country further progress and prosperity. His Highness the Crown Prince, Sheikh Sabah Khalid Al-Hamad Sabah, may Allah protect and bless him, sent a congratulation message to His Excellency President Ilham Aliyev, President of the Republic of Azerbaijan, in which His Highness expressed his sincere congratulations on the occasion of his country's Independence Day, wishing His Excellency continued health and well-being. His Highness Sheikh Ahmed Abdullah Ahmed Al-Sabah, the Prime Minister, sent a message of congratulations to His Excellency President Ilham Aliyev, President of the Republic of Azerbaijan, in which His Highness expressed his sincere congratulations on the occasion of his country's Independence Day. His Highness the Emir Sheikh Mishal Ahmed Al Jaber Al Sabah, may Allah protect and bless him, sent a cable of congratulations to His Excellency President Taye Atsiki Selassie, President of the Federal Democratic Republic of Ethiopia, in which His Highness, may Allah protect and bless him, expressed his sincere congratulations on the occasion of his country's National Day, wishing His Excellency continued health and well-being and the Federal Democratic Republic of Ethiopia and its friendly people for their progress and prosperity. His Highness the Crown Prince, Sheikh Sabah Khalid Al-Hamad Sabah, may Allah protect him, sent a cable of congratulations to His Excellency President Taye Atsiki Selassie, President of the Federal Democratic Republic of Ethiopia, in which His Highness expressed his sincere congratulations on the occasion of his country's National Day, wishing His Excellency continued health and well-being. His Highness Sheikh Ahmed Abdullah Ahmed Al-Sabah, the Prime Minister, sent a cable of congratulations to His Excellency President Taye Atsiki Selassie, President of the Federal Democratic Republic of Ethiopia, in which His Highness expressed his sincere congratulations on the occasion of his country's National Day. His Highness the Emir Sheikh Mishal Ahmed Al Jaber Al Sabah, may Allah protect and bless him, sent a cable of congratulations to His Excellency President Ram Chandra Paldel, President of the Federal Democratic Republic of Nepal, in which His Highness, may Allah protect and bless him, expressed his sincere congratulations on the occasion of his country's National Day, wishing His Excellency continued health and well-being and the Federal Democratic Republic of Nepal and its friendly people further progress and prosperity. His Highness the Crown Prince, Sheikh Sabah Khalid Al-Hamad Al-Sabah, may Allah protect him, sent a congratulation cable to His Excellency President Ram Chandra Paudal, President of the Federal Democratic Republic of Nepal, in which His Highness expressed his sincere congratulations on the occasion of his country's National Day, wishing His Excellency continued health and well-being. His Highness Sheikh Ahmed Abdullah Ahmed Al-Sabah, the Prime Minister, sent a cable of congratulations to His Excellency President Ram Chandra Paudal, President of the Federal Democratic Republic of Nepal, in which His Highness expressed his sincere congratulations on the occasion of his country's National Day. The Ministry of Foreign Affairs expressed the state of Kuwait's strong condemnation and denunciation of the Iranian regime's blatant attacks targeting the territory of the state of Kuwait with missiles and drones. The ministry described this as a dangerous escalation and a blatant violation of Kuwait's sovereignty, security, and territorial integrity, as well as a direct threat to civilians and vital facilities. The ministry affirmed that this escalation comes at a time when sincere efforts are being made by several brotherly and friendly countries to reduce tensions and prevent further escalation in the region. It stated that these attacks increase the seriousness of the situation and undermines diplomatic efforts aimed at preserving regional security and stability. The ministry called on Iran to immediately and unconditionally halt these attacks and hold full responsibility for them, describing them as a clear act of aggression against the sovereignty of the state of Kuwait and a grave violation of international law, the Charter of the United Nations and UN Security Council Resolution Number 2817 of 2006. The ministry also stressed that the state of Kuwait reserves its full right to take all necessary measures to protect its security, territory, and vital facilities against any aggression or threat based on its legitimate right to self-defense in accordance with Article 51 of the United Nations Charter and the rules of international law. Six Lebanese people were killed early Thursday morning when Israeli occupation forces bombed a civilian vehicle in the Sidon district of southern Lebanon. The national news agency reported that Israeli occupation airstrikes targeted a civilian vehicle in the town of Adlon near Sidon, killing six people, including two children, their mother, and their father. Spanish Foreign Minister José Álvarez urged to return to political and diplomatic solutions in the Middle East, stressing that there is no military solution to the conflicts in the region. He also called to end all missile launches from Iran towards the Gulf, while at the same time stressing the need to guarantee freedom and security of navigation in the Strait of Hormuz. Turning over to sports news, in NBA, Oklahoma City Thunders takes the lead in this series 3-2 against San Antonio Spurs, while Shai Gilgeous-Alexander scoring 32 points. And in business, Kuwait Bursa ended the day's trading in the mix, with the Premier Market Index going down 68.97 points, the main market index going up by 19.81 points, while the All Shares Index went down 51.21 points. The volume of the day's trade reached 220 million shares, valued at 107.1 million Kuwaiti dinars, done through 11,554 deals. Finally, checking the weather update, it's expected to be rather warm with light to moderate freshening at times, southeasterly wind changing to light southwesterly wind with speeds of 12 to 40 kilometers, and some scattered clouds will appear. Maximum temperature recorded is 40, the minimum is 26, and the current temperature in Kuwait City is 37 degrees Celsius. That's all I've got for you now. Thank you for tuning in.
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Good evening, ladies and gentlemen, and welcome to this hour's main news bulletin. I'm Nasser Al-Husseinan. With the first day of Tashriq, the journey of faith and spiritual renewal continues in the holy sites as pilgrims perform their rituals amidst a spiritual atmosphere filled with supplication, remembrance, and devotion. In Mina, the pilgrims began the ritual of stoning the three pillars. Meanwhile, organizational and service efforts are integrated to facilitate the movement of millions of pilgrims, ensuring their safety and smooth passage between the holy sites. In other news, His Highness the Emir, Sheikh Mish'al al-Ahmad al-Jabir al-Sabah, may Allah protect and bless him, sent a cable of condolences to His Excellency Dr. Rashad Muhammad al-Alimi, Chairman of the Presidential Leadership Council of the Republic of Yemen, expressing his deepest condolences and sincere sympathy on the passing of the late President of the Republic of Yemen, Abdurrabbah Mansur Hadi. His Highness prayed to Allah Almighty to bestow mercy upon the deceased, grant him eternal peace in paradise, and inspire His Excellency the Yemeni people, the family of the deceased, patience and solace. His Highness the Crown Prince, Sheikh Sabah Khalid Al-Hamad Al-Sabah, may Allah protect him, sent a cable of condolences to His Excellency Dr. Rashad Muhammad Al-Alimi, Chairman of the Presidential Leadership Council of the Republic of Yemen, expressing his deepest condolences and sincere sympathy on the passing of the late President of the Republic of Yemen, Abdurrabbah Mansur Hadi. His Highness prayed to Allah Almighty to grant the deceased His abundant mercy and admit him to paradise, and to inspire His Excellency the Yemeni people and the family of the deceased patience and solace. His Highness Sheikh Ahmed Abdullah Ahmed Sabah, the Prime Minister, may Allah protect him, also sent a cable of condolences to His Excellency Dr. Rashad Muhammad Al-Alimi, Chairman of the Presidential Leadership Council of the Republic of Yemen, expressing his deepest condolences and sincere sympathy on the passing of the late President of the Republic of Yemen, Abdurrabbah Mansur Hadi. His Highness the Emir Sheikh Mish'al Al-Ahmad Al-Jabir Al-Sabah, may Allah protect and bless him, sent a cable of congratulations to His Excellency President Ilham Aliyev of the Republic of Azerbaijan on the occasion of his country's Independence Day. His Highness the Emir wished His Excellency everlasting health and well-being, and the Republic of Azerbaijan and its people further progress and prosperity. His Highness the Crown Prince, Sheikh Sabah Khalid Al-Hamad Al-Sabah, may Allah protect him, sent a cable of congratulations to His Excellency President Ilham Aliyev of the Republic of Azerbaijan on the occasion of his country's Independence Day, wishing His Excellency everlasting health and well-being. His Highness Sheikh Ahmed Abdullah Al-Ahmad Al-Sabah, the Prime Minister, may Allah protect him, sent a cable of congratulations to His Excellency President Ilham Aliyev of the Republic of Azerbaijan on the occasion of his country's Independence Day. His Highness the Emir Sheikh Mish'al Al-Ahmad Al-Jabir Al-Sabah, may Allah protect and bless him, sent a cable of congratulations to His Excellency the President of the Federal Democratic Republic of Ethiopia, Taye Atsiki Selassie, on the occasion of his country's National Day. In the cable, His Highness the Emir wished His Excellency everlasting health and well-being, and his country further progress and prosperity. His Highness the Crown Prince, Sheikh Sabah Khalid Al-Hamad Al-Sabah, may Allah protect him, sent a cable of congratulations to His Excellency the President of the Federal Democratic Republic of Ethiopia, Taye Atsiki Selassie, on the occasion of his country's National Day, wishing His Excellency everlasting health and well-being. His Highness Sheikh Ahmed Abdullah Ahmed Sabah, the Prime Minister, may Allah protect him, sent a cable of congratulations to His Excellency President of the Federal Democratic Republic of Ethiopia, Taye Atsiki Selassie, on the occasion of his country's National Day. His Highness the Emir Sheikh Mish'al Al-Ahmad Al-Jabir Al-Sabah, may Allah protect and bless him, sent a cable of congratulations to His Excellency the President of Nepal, Ram Chandra Paudel, on the occasion of his country's Republic Day. In the cable, His Highness the Emir wished His Excellency everlasting good health and well-being, and his country further progress and prosperity. His Highness the Crown Prince, Sheikh Sabah Khalid Al-Hamad Al-Sabah, may Allah protect him, sent a cable of congratulations to His Excellency the President of Nepal, Ram Chandra Paudel, on the occasion of his country's Republic Day, wishing His Excellency everlasting health and well-being.
His Highness Sheikh Ahmed Abdullah Ahmed Sabah, the Prime Minister, may Allah protect him, sent a cable of congratulations to His Excellency the President of Nepal, Ramchandra Paudel, on the occasion of his country's Republic Day. First Deputy Prime Minister and Minister of Interior Sheikh Fahd Yusuf Saud Al Sabah congratulated His Royal Highness Prince Mohammed bin Salman bin Abdulaziz Al Saud, Crown Prince and Prime Minister of the Kingdom of Saudi Arabia, on the occasion of Eid al-Adha. This took place during a reception held by His Royal Highness at the Royal Court in Mina Palace in the presence of Their Royal Highnesses the Princes, senior officials and leaders of the military and security sectors participating in the Hajj season, as well as distinguished guests from the Gulf Cooperation Council GCC countries. The First Deputy Prime Minister conveyed the greetings of His Highness the Emir, Sheikh Mish'al al-Ahmed al-Jabr al-Sabah, may Allah protect and bless him, and His Highness the Crown Prince, Sheikh 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Crown Prince and Prime Minister, and to the noble Saudi people, along with their wishes for continued security, stability and prosperity for the Kingdom of Saudi Arabia. Sheikh Fahd al-Yusuf affirmed that the precise organization, comprehensive preparedness and advanced services provided by the Kingdom of Saudi Arabia during the Hajj season reflects the Kingdom's tremendous efforts to serve the pilgrims of the Sacred House of Allah and provide the highest levels of security and care for the guests of Allah. Furthermore, First Deputy Prime Minister also commended the field and organizational efforts that enabled pilgrims to perform their rituals with ease, tranquility, and safety, praying to Allah Almighty to perpetuate the security, stability, and prosperity of the Kingdom of Saudi Arabia. Kuwait's army air defenses had intercepted and destroyed hostile drones and missiles this morning. The Army Chief of Staff said in a statement that the loud explosions heard in some parts of the country resulted from the interceptions. The statement is urging everybody to abide by the safety instructions. Foreign Minister Sheikh Jarrah Jaber al-Ahmed al-Sabah received a phone call today from his Bahraini counterpart, Dr. Abdel Latif bin Rashid al-Ziyani, during which they condemned the Iranian attacks targeting Kuwait earlier today. The Kuwaiti Foreign Ministry stated that both sides affirmed Kuwait's full right to take all necessary

necessary measures to safeguard its sovereignty, maintain its security and stability, and protect its people and residents. The Foreign Ministry strongly condemned today the Iranian attacks targeting its territories with missiles and drones, describing them as a dangerous escalation and a blatant violation of the country's sovereignty, security, and territorial integrity. In a press release, the Foreign Ministry affirmed the attacks posed a direct threat to civilians and vital facilities, and came at a time when intensive efforts were being exerted by friendly countries to reduce tensions and prevent further escalation in the region. The ministry said the attacks undermined diplomatic efforts aimed at preserving regional security and stability, calling on Iran to immediately and unconditionally halt such attacks and holding it fully responsible for the aggression. It stressed that the attack constituted a flagrant violation of international law, the UN Charter, and UN Security Council Resolution 2817 of 2026. The ministry affirmed Kuwait's full right to take all necessary measures to safeguard its security and defend its territory and vital facilities against any aggression or threat in accordance with UN Charter and international law. The Kingdom of Saudi Arabia expressed today its strongest condemnation of the hostile missiles and drone attacks on the state of Kuwait. In a statement, the Saudi Ministry of Foreign Affairs stressed the Kingdom's categorical rejection of any violation of state sovereignty and any attempt to threaten the region's security and stability. The Kingdom affirmed its solidarity with the sisterly state of Kuwait, its government and people, and reiterated its full support for all measures taken by Kuwait to preserve its sovereignty, security, stability, and its brotherly people. The Kingdom of Bahrain strongly condemned today the Iranian attacks on the state of Kuwait with missiles and drones claimed by the Iranian Revolutionary Guard in a flagrant violation of Kuwait's sovereignty, security and stability, as well as the principles of good neighborliness and international law. This came in a statement issued by the Bahraini Ministry of Foreign Affairs, which affirmed the Kingdom's full solidarity with Kuwait and its support for all measures taken by Kuwait to preserve its sovereignty, security and stability. The statement also commended the readiness of the Kuwaiti armed forces, which confronted this blatant aggression with utmost efficiency and competence. The United Arab Emirates strongly condemned today the Iranian terrorist attacks targeting Kuwait with missiles and drones. The UAE Foreign Ministry said in a statement that the attacks constituted a flagrant violation of Kuwait's sovereignty and a threat to its security and stability. The ministry expressed the UAE's full solidarity with Kuwait and support for all measures aimed at preserving its security and stability. Qatar strongly condemned today the targeting of the state of Kuwait with missiles and drones, describing it as a blatant violation of its sovereignty and a flagrant violation of international law. The Qatari Foreign Ministry stressed in a statement the importance of sparing the region the consequences of unjustified attacks and working to de-escalate tensions to restore regional and international security and stability. The ministry reiterated Qatar's full solidarity with Kuwait and support for all measures it takes to safeguard its sovereignty and security. Jordan condemned today the Iranian attacks targeting Kuwait with missiles and drones. The Jordanian Ministry of Foreign Affairs stressed its rejection and denunciation of the assaults, which it described as a flagrant violation of Kuwait's sovereignty and a threat to its security, stability, and territorial integrity. It added that the attacks also constituted a blatant breach of international law and the UN Charter. The ministry affirmed Jordan's full solidarity with Kuwait and confronting the Iranian attacks and support for all measures it takes to protect its sovereignty, security, and the safety of its citizens and residents. Egypt strongly condemned today the heinous attacks launched by Iran against the state of Kuwait, considering them a flagrant violation of sovereignty and a grave breach of international law and the UN Charter. The Egyptian Ministry of Foreign Affairs, in a statement, affirmed Egypt's full solidarity with the state of Kuwait and its support in confronting these blatant attacks that threaten its security, stability, and the safety of its citizens. It stressed that the security and stability of the state of Kuwait and the Gulf Cooperation Council GCC countries are an integral part of Egyptian and Arab national security. The ministry expressed Egypt's support for the measure.

taken by the state of Kuwait to preserve its security and sovereignty, reiterating its warning against the danger of this escalation, which could undermine diplomatic efforts aimed at de-escalation. Yemen strongly condemned today the ongoing hostile attacks targeting the state of Kuwait with missiles and drones. The Yemeni Ministry of Foreign Affairs, in a statement, considered these attacks as a blatant violation of state sovereignty, the principles of international law and the UN Charter, and a serious threat to the region's security and stability. The statement reiterated Yemen's full solidarity with the state of Kuwait and its unwavering support for all measures taken by Kuwait to preserve its security, stability, and the safety of its citizens and residents. Kuwait Foreign Minister Sheikh Jarrah Jaber Al-Ahmed Al-Sabah received a phone call today from Egyptian counterpart Badr Abdul Aati, who condemned the latest blatant Iranian attacks on Kuwait. Both sides stressed Kuwait's full right of taking all necessary measures to preserve its sovereignty, safety, and stability, as well as protect its people and residents. The U.S. Treasury announced the imposition of new sanctions on Iran, adding the so-called Strait of Hormuz Authority to its sanctions list. According to a Treasury statement, the Office of Foreign Assets Control took punitive measures against the authority, warning anyone cooperating with the authority could be considered as supporting the IRGC and may face sanctions themselves. Meanwhile, Treasury Secretary Scott Bessent emphasized that these actions demonstrate the effectiveness of the United States' strategy to tighten financial pressure on Iran. Moving to business news, gold prices reversed course to rise today, rebounding from a two-month low hit earlier in the session, as the U.S. dollar and oil prices eased following a report that said the United States and Iran were working to extend a ceasefire. Spot gold was up 1.28% at $4,507.44 per ounce after falling to its lowest level since late March earlier. And moving to sports news and local sporting events, Al Fihil and the Salmiya are currently playing in the 17th round of the Zain Premier League at Naif Dabbous Stadium. Well, ladies and gentlemen, this concludes our news bulletin. This was Nasser Al-Hussainan, and goodbye for now.

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Good morning, ladies and gentlemen, and welcome to this hour's main news bulletin. I'm Nasser Al-Husseinan. With the first day of Tashriq, the journey of faith and spiritual renewal continues in the holy sites as pilgrims perform their rituals amidst a spiritual atmosphere filled with supplication, remembrance, and devotion. In Mina, the pilgrims began the ritual of stoning the three pillars. Meanwhile, organizational and service efforts are integrated to facilitate the movement of millions of pilgrims, ensuring their safety and smooth passage between the holy sites. His Highness the Emir, Sheikh Mish'al al-Ahmad al-Jabir al-Sabah, may Allah protect and bless him, sent a cable of condolences to His Excellency, Dr. Rashad Muhammad al-Alimi, Chairman of the Presidential Leadership Council of the Republic of Yemen, expressing his deepest condolences and sincere sympathy on the passing of the late President of the Republic of Yemen, Abd Rabbuh Mansur Hadi. His Highness prayed to Allah Almighty to bestow mercy upon the deceased, granting him eternal peace in paradise, and inspire His Excellency the Yemeni people and the family of the deceased patience and solace. His Highness the Crown Prince, Sheikh Sabah Khalid Al-Hamad Sabah, may Allah protect him, sent a cable of condolences to His Excellency Dr. Rashad Muhammad Al-Alimi, Chairman of the Presidential Leadership Council of the Republic of Yemen, expressing his deepest condolences and sincere sympathy on the passing of the late President of the Republic of Yemen, Abd Rabbuh Mansur Hadi. His Highness prayed to Allah Almighty to grant the deceased His abundant mercy, guidance, and to inspire His Excellency, the Yemeni people, and the family of the deceased, patience and solace.

His Highness Sheikh Ahmed Abdullah Ahmed Sabah, the Prime Minister, may Allah protect him, sent a cable of condolences to His Excellency Dr. Rashad Mohammed Al-Alimi, Chairman of the Presidential Leadership Council of the Republic of Yemen, expressing his deepest condolences and sincere sympathy on the passing of the late President of the Republic of Yemen, Abdurrabbah Mansour Hadi. 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This took place during a reception held by His Royal Highness at the Royal Court in Mina Palace in the presence of their Royal Highnesses, the Princes, senior officials, and leaders of the military and security sectors participating in the Hajj season, as well as distinguished guests from the Gulf Cooperation Council GCC countries. The First Deputy Prime Minister conveyed the greetings of His Highness the Emir, Sheikh Mish'al al-Ahmed al-Jaber al-Sabah, may Allah protect and bless him, and His Highness the Crown Prince, Sheikh Sabah Khalid al-Hamad al-Sabah, may Allah protect him, to the custodian of the two holy mosques, King Salman bin Abdulaziz al-Saud, His Royal Highness Prince Mohammed bin Salman bin Abdulaziz al-Saud, Crown Prince and Prime Minister, and to the noble Saudi people, along with their wishes for continued security, stability, and prosperity for the Kingdom of Saudi Arabia. Sheikh Fahd Yusuf affirmed that the precise organization, comprehensive preparedness, and advanced services provided by the Kingdom of Saudi Arabia during the Hajj season reflect the Kingdom's tremendous efforts to serve the pilgrims of the Sacred House of Allah and provide the highest levels of security and care for the guests of Allah. Furthermore, First Deputy Prime Minister also commended the field and organizational efforts that enabled pilgrims to perform their rituals with ease, tranquility, and safety, praying to Allah Almighty to perpetuate the security, stability, and prosperity of the Kingdom of Saudi Arabia. Kuwait's Army Air Defenses had intercepted and destroyed hostile drones and missiles this morning. The Army's General Staff said in a statement that the loud explosions heard in some parts of the country resulted from the interceptions. The statement is urging everybody to abide by the safety instructions. Foreign Minister Sheikh Jarrah Jaber al-Ahmed al-Sabah received a phone call from his Bahraini counterpart, Dr. Abdul Latif bin Rashid Al-Ziyani, during which they condemned the Iranian attacks targeting Kuwait. The Kuwaiti Foreign Ministry stated that both sides affirmed Kuwait's full right to take all necessary measures to safeguard its sovereignty, maintain its security and stability, and protect its people and residents. Kuwait's Minister of Foreign Affairs, Sheikh Jarrah Jaber al-Ahmed al-Sabah, received a phone call on Thursday from UAE Deputy Prime Minister and Minister of Foreign Affairs, Abdullah bin Zayed al-Nahyan. During the call, the brutal Iranian assaults that targeted Kuwait earlier in the day was condemned, Kuwait's Ministry of Foreign Affairs said in a press release. Both sides reiterated Kuwait's full right to take all required measures to safeguard its security and stability and protect its people and expats. Kuwait Foreign Minister Sheikh Jarrah Jaber al-Ahmed al-Sabah received a phone call from Egyptian counterpart Badr Abdel-Ati, who condemned the latest blatant Iranian attacks on Kuwait. Both sides stressed Kuwait's full right of taking all necessary measures to preserve its sovereignty, safety and stability, as well as protect its people and residents. The Foreign Ministry strongly condemned the Iranian attacks targeting its territories with missiles and drones, describing them as a dangerous escalation and a blatant violation of the country's sovereignty, security, and territorial integrity. In a press release, the Foreign Ministry affirmed the attacks posed a direct threat to civilians and vital facilities, and came at a time when intensive efforts were being exerted by friendly countries to reduce tensions and prevent further escalation in the region. The ministry said the attacks undermine diplomatic efforts aimed at preserving regional security and stability, calling on Iran to immediately and unconditionally halt such attacks and holding it fully responsible for the aggression. It stressed that the attacks constituted a flagrant violation of international law, the UN Charter and UN Security Council Resolution 2817 of 2026. The ministry affirmed Kuwait's full right to take all necessary measures to safeguard its security and defend its territory and vital facilities against any aggression or threat in accordance

with Article 51 of the UN Charter and international law. The Kingdom of Saudi Arabia expressed its strongest condemnation of the hostile missile and drone attack on the state of Kuwait. In a statement, the Saudi Ministry of Foreign Affairs stressed the Kingdom's categorical rejection of any violation of state sovereignty or an attempt to threaten the region's security and stability. The Kingdom affirmed its solidarity with the sisterly state of Kuwait, its government and people, and reiterated its full support for all measures taken by Kuwait to preserve its sovereignty, security, stability, and its brotherly people. The Kingdom of Bahrain strongly condemned the Iranian attacks on the state of Kuwait with missiles and drones claimed by the Iranian Revolutionary Guard in a flagrant violation of Kuwait's sovereignty, security and stability, as well as the principles of good neighborliness and international law. This came in a statement issued by the Bahraini Ministry of Foreign Affairs, which affirmed the Kingdom's full solidarity with Kuwait and its support for all measures taken by Kuwait to preserve its sovereignty, security and stability. The statement also commended the readiness of the Kuwaiti armed forces, which confronted this blatant aggression with utmost efficiency and competence. The United Arab Emirates strongly condemned the Iranian terrorist attacks targeting Kuwait with missiles and drones. The UAE Foreign Ministry said in a statement that the attacks constituted a flagrant violation of Kuwait's sovereignty and a threat to its security and stability. The ministry expressed the UAE's full solidarity with Kuwait and support for all measures aimed at preserving its security and stability. Qatar strongly condemned the targeting of the state of Kuwait with missiles and drones, describing it as a blatant violation of its sovereignty and a flagrant violation of international law. The Qatari Foreign Ministry stressed in a statement the importance of sparing the region with the consequences of unjustified attacks and working to de-escalate tensions to restore regional and international security and stability. The ministry reiterated Qatar's full solidarity with Kuwait and support for all measures it takes to safeguard its sovereignty and security. Jordan condemned the Iranian attacks targeting Kuwait with missiles and drones. The Jordanian Ministry of Foreign Affairs stressed its rejection and denunciation of the assaults, which it described as a flagrant violation of Kuwait's sovereignty and a threat to its security, stability, and territorial integrity. It added that the attacks also constituted a blatant breach of international law and the UN Charter. The ministry affirmed Jordan's full solidarity with Kuwait in confronting the Iranian attacks and support for all measures it takes to protect its sovereignty, security, and the safety of its citizens and residents. Egypt strongly condemned the heinous attacks launched by Iran against the state of Kuwait, considering them a flagrant violation of sovereignty and a grave breach of international law and the UN Charter. The Egyptian Ministry of Foreign Affairs, in a statement, affirmed Egypt's full solidarity with the state of Kuwait and its support in confronting these blatant attacks that threaten its security, stability, and the safety of its citizens. It also stressed that the security and stability of the state of Kuwait and the Gulf Cooperation Council GCC countries are an integral part of Egyptian and Arab national security. The ministry expressed Egypt's support for the measures taken by the state of Kuwait to preserve its security and sovereignty, reiterating its warning against the danger of this escalation, which could undermine diplomatic efforts aimed at de-escalation. Yemen strongly condemned the ongoing hostile attacks targeting the state of Kuwait with missiles and drones. The Yemeni Ministry of Foreign Affairs, in a statement, considered these attacks a blatant violation of state sovereignty, the principles of international law and the UN Charter, and a serious threat to the region's security and stability. The statement reiterated Yemen's full solidarity with the state of Kuwait and its unwavering support for all measures taken by Kuwait to preserve its security, stability, and the safety of its citizens and residents. Moving to business news, gold prices reversed course to rise, rebounding from a two-month low hit earlier in the session, as the U.S. dollar and oil prices eased following a report that said the United States and Iran were working to extend a ceasefire. Spot gold was up by 1.7% at $4,498.01 per ounce after falling to its lowest level since late March earlier. And in sports news and local sporting events, Salmiya managed to thrash a 2-0 victory against Al-Fihil, the 17th round of the Zain Premier League at Naif Dabous Stadium.

And lastly, checking the weather forecast for tonight, rather hot and relatively humid over coastal areas with light to moderate freshening at times, southeasterly winds changing to light southwesterly winds with speeds of 12 to 40 kilometers an hour, and some scattered clouds will appear. Well, ladies and gentlemen, this concludes our news bulletin. This was Nasir Hussainan, and goodbye for now.

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1: 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We're not saying there isn't. But maybe there is.
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0: My mom said to me, find someone who can give you everything. 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I am a rich man. 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

0: You don't plan for intruders beforehand? 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I hope you hear it. 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And hey, here's the sequel to my Mathers LP just to try to get people to buy. How's this for publicity stunt? This should be fun. Last album now, cause after this you'll be officially done. Eminem killed by Eminem, Matthew Mitchell. I even have your initials. I initially was gonna bury you next to my brother, but since you're in love with your city so much, I figured what the best place you could be buried alive is right here. Two more exits, time is quite near. Hope we don't get stopped, no license I fear. That sirens I hear? Yes, 90 on the freeway wasn't the brightest ideas. Cops appear in my driver's side mirror. Oh God, police! Hope Foxtrot gets an aerial shot of your burial plot, at least. New plan, Stan. Slim.
1: Chauvinist pig. 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
0: Well, gotta go. Almost at the bridge. Big bro is for you. 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Now say you hate him. Once again.
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When they say all of this is approaching its end, but you refuse to believe that.

0: 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The magic that started it all. Tragic portrait of an artist tortured, trapped in his own drawings, tapping the thoughts blacker and darker than anything imaginable. He goes a wild stab in the dark. As I pick up.
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